Oh, thank goodness. Blake Shelton finally showed up to see No Doubt perform at the Sphere this past weekend. Yeah, he finally had a day off, so he was able to go see her. So was my neighbor, Janelle. And Janelle, I'm so jealous that you got to go see No Doubt this weekend. She said it was such a great show. Here's Huntrix and Golden.

0: Mr. Worldwide, Mr. 305. You know he's going to be here in San Diego, right? And we do have tickets. More on that right after this.
1: Not working hard. Yeah, right. Picture that with a Kodak.

0: Mr. Worldwide, Mr. 305 here on Star 94. By the way, Pitbull here in San Diego this Friday, and we have been giving away so many tickets, and we have concert tickets for you to so many shows this summer. Everybody from Ed Sheeran, Evanescence, we have Disney tickets. Did you know that? Mm-hmm. You can win with us all the time whenever you open up the free iHeartRadio app and you tap the contest tab. I wanted to say congratulations. We have a... an eighth grader, Benjamin Reinhardt, he is in the National Spelling Bee that kicked off today, and he has now advanced to the third round of the Scripps National Spelling Bee in D.C., and he's from Forest Ranch, so congratulations to Benjamin Reinhardt, who is doing great in the spelling bee. 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

Star 94.1. A somber played up in Northern California this past weekend, and everybody said his energy was chaotic and amazing on stage. And he is so good live. Here he is with Back to Friends on Star 94.1.

0: Star 94.1. So are you thinking you're going to make it to the San Diego County Fair this summer? I hope so, because it's always fun, right? Jesse and Tati, tomorrow morning, they've got tickets for you, not only to go to the fair. I mean, you can win some fair tickets, but they've also got tickets for you to see Fluffy Gabriel Iglesias. He's going to be playing the Corona stage. And if you haven't played their battle, their trivia game, and you're good at trivia, you can win some really fun stuff with their trivia battle. It's at 7:05 and 8:05 tomorrow morning with Jesse and Tati. 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

I'm sure you saw it all weekend, all over social media. But yeah, that is Taylor Swift, a.k.a. Travis Kelce's fiance. They were at the Cavs and Knicks game, and ESPN called her Travis's fiance. Mm-hmm.

Started the 4-1, we're ready from the 90s till now. How you doing? It's Cabana Boy Jeff in for Hayes. Was it a long day today? Being off on a 3-day weekend and then heading back to work, it's like, wow, it's real slow. At least you only have 3 days left until the weekend again, and that's the best part. It's J-Lo on Star 94.1.

0: Jennifer Lopez on Starting Before One More Ready from the 90s tonight. I'm looking forward to her new Netflix show. My name is Cabana Boy Jeff in for Hayes. Music coming out from Vanessa Carlton. Also some somber. Kristen, what's your big plans for this week?
1: Hey, it's our daughter Olivia's graduation. She's graduating fifth grade and we're really excited to celebrate her little moving up. They do this really cool thing where they have all the students and the teachers line the hallways and they do a clap out, which is really fun for them.
0: Oh, that's a lot of fun. And then do you have a graduation party?
1: Ooh, I'm working on the party.
0: Because you got to get all the relatives in there to give the money with the cards. And then the one section of your house has the adult beverages. The other section of your house has the kid beverages.
1: You know, I didn't know they did that in fifth grade. I think somebody owes me some money.
0: There's always an excuse for a party.
1: Totally. I'm with you.
0: Well, have a great weekend and thank you for listening.
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0: Alex Warren on Star 94, one more Friday from the 90s to now. Ask a better boy, Jeff. And for Hayes, Imagine Dragons coming up. What you up to, Juanita?
1: I'm barbecuing some hamburgers and hot dogs in Oceanside.
2: Do you have the cheese and the jalapenos on top of it?
1: Of course, I'm Mexican.
2: Well, then there's got to be some salsa, some guacamole, everything else that goes on top of it too, right?
1: Oh, definitely.
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1: Oh, well, I got to go because they're going to burn, but I'll definitely save you some.
2: Okay, thank you. See ya.
1: All right, bye.
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27: 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I'm from the dirty, but that Chico nice. Y'all call it a moment, I call it life.

0: How's your starting for one more ready for the 90s till now? Hello, it's Commander Boy Jeff hanging out with you in for Hayes. Music from Lady Gaga on the way, also some somber. Heather, what you doing?
1: Commander Boy Jeff, it's so great to hear from you. I am headed to Florida, to the Gulf of America, to hang out with my boo thing on the beach and drink all the margaritas.
0: It's got the margaritas, you got the brand new swimsuits.
1: Oh, yeah.
0: And an excuse to go shopping for another outfit.
1: 100% planning on doing that when we get down there.
0: And your favorite margarita of choice?
1: Give me the strong Texas margaritas.
0: I don't think I've ever heard of that one.
1: Tequila, Cointreau. Sometimes there's grandma in there. Topped with some orange juice and mixed to perfection.
0: Ah, look at you. Cabana girl mixing things up. I like that.
1: You're a tough act to follow, but I could try.
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3: Just a little bit of slowing if you're heading south along the 125 right at the 8. Otherwise, a pretty decent ride farther south while the northbound side is wide open. Also, things are looking really clear on the 5 freeway north and south in between Chula Vista and San Clemente, and no problems to report on the 15.
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20: Cloudy skies overnight with a low around 59 degrees. It's going to be mostly cloudy tomorrow with a high of 65, getting down to an overnight low of 57. Currently cloudy and 63.
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Start of the full one more writing from the 90s till now. Can you believe the San Diego County Fair? It kicks off on June 10th. We have free tickets tomorrow morning with Jesse and Tati in the morning right here on Star 94.1. Here's Lady Gaga.

0: Starting the 4-1, we're ready from the 90s to now. Hello, it's Kibeta Boy Jeff hanging out with you. And for Hayes, music coming up from Taylor Swift. Tina, what you doing?
1: I'm doing a couple things. First of all, I have a party to go to. But most importantly, I am digging out my white shoes because I finally can wear them now that Memorial Day's here.
2: Isn't that a total myth for San Diego?
1: Not in my eyes. I'm always paranoid about wearing white shoes. I don't care where I'm at.
2: But San Diego, it's summer all the time.
1: I know, but I get freaked out because not everybody here is from San Diego.
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1: All right, well, you be that guy.
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2: Just a little bit of slowing if you're heading south along the 125, right at the 8. Otherwise, a pretty decent ride farther south while the northbound side is wide open. Also, things are looking really clear on the 5 freeway, north and south in between Chula Vista and San Clemente, and no problems to report on the 15.
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3: Lights are red, mics are live. What up, Mario Lopez here. 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Going to get the scoop on that and more when she zooms in later. Plus, we're going to share a fresh life hack or two in Cordo's Corner, dig into the buzz to see what's trending, and filter through our mentions to see what's on your mind. Got all that and more, so turn it up. 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
1: I'm Mario Lopez, digging into the buzz, because Khloe Kardashian is shutting down the dating rumors.
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1: So no doubt that Khloe's romantic history, including her relationships with Lamar Odom and Tristan Thompson, have been a major storyline on the Kardashian reality franchise. Well, now, fake paparazzi-style images of Khloe and Michael B. Jordan on a date are going viral, but it turns out they're AI-generated. That's they'll get you.
3: This is going to become a thing.
1: It is. Fans quickly spotted the manipulation in the photos, which combine images of the two celebs with their respective ex-partners. Despite their public drama with Tristan, Khloe maintains a stable co-parenting relationship for the sake of their children, of course, and has also even taken on a caregiving role for Tristan's younger brother. She's a real sweetheart. Listen, I think people can kind of tell for the most part if it's that outlandish, and I say that with respect, not that Khloe wouldn't, but I don't think Michael B. Jordan, with all the great vibes he's got going on right now, wants to enter into the world of Kardashian. However, as far as the Jenner world, the two girls got themselves a couple Oscar nominees with Jacob Lordy and Timothy Chalamet.
3: Worst Timothy.
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2: Summer House Season 10 Reunion Part 1 on Bravo at 8 o'clock. The cast sits down with Andy Cohen to hash out all the drama from the summer, and it sounds pretty intense.
1: Yo, this is the new Scandoval. There is a lot of drama. I don't even watch this show, but I've had to report on it a lot. Somebody was married, and then the husband messed around with her best friend, and then something else got... It's messy.
2: Wow. Mm. This show is like... This is what, in the 90s, all the daytime talk shows used to be like.
1: Right. Now it's
2: like the drama zone reality TV instead. Castle Impossible, your buddy Rolf's favorite show. Season 2 of that premieres on HGTV at 9. Daphne and Ian keep restoring their massive 500-year-old French chateau and expand their wedding business to help pay for it.
1: I should get my friend, who actually has a castle, to come up with a scenario that we can pitch Castle Impossible.
2: Yeah.
1: Huh. That's a good idea.
2: And Untold UK, Vinnie Jones, drops on Netflix a documentary about the soccer hard man's wild rise, falls, red cards, and comeback from the pitch to Hollywood.
1: Vinnie Jones.

0: Yeah.
1: Star 94.1, more variety from the 90s to now. John Mara Lopez got some May 26 birthdays to shout out shortly. In the meantime, any obscure holidays to celebrate today, Frazier?
2: It is World Dracula Day.
1: That is obscure. You know, I did something recently with the Count from Sesame Street. I know he's not Dracula.
2: Different vampire.
1: But I love him. One, two, three. He's the best. And Sesame Street, specifically the Count, are involved with the FIFA World Cup this year.
2: And Elmo.
1: Yes, well, because he's part of Sesame Street.
2: Yeah, no, so. I know, but you said in particular the Count. But I hear you when you're doing stuff for Access, constantly talking about, you talk to Elmo about the World Cup. I'm like, what does he know?
1: We talk to Elmo, the Count's involved. It's like a big partnership. It's crazy. As far as Dracula, he's been around since 1897. Bram Stoker.
2: Happy birthday.
1: First published Dracula, so happy birthday.

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1: Time to celebrate some May 26th birthdays. What up, Mario Lopez here. As always, Frazier's going to tell us who's turning a year older, and I'm going to try to guess age.
2: Scott Disick.
3: Kourtney Kardashian's ex.
1: 45.
3: 43.
1: Oh.
3: Somehow. Lauryn Hill.
0: Love me some Lauryn Hill ever since she was in the Fugees. Wish she would show up to her own concert.
3: Doesn't show up a lot.
0: I
3: think she showed up at one of Kanye's shows.
0: She did show up at Kanye's.
3: And everyone was like shocked.
0: He must have got her there a day early.
3: I think he told her it was a different date.
0: 52.
3: 51.
0: Ooh, I knew she were around.
3: One half of the creative geniuses behind South Park, Matt Stone.
0: 53.
3: 55. Mm. Helena Bonham Carter from The King's Speech, The Crown.
0: Wow, a lot of people born today. 52.
3: 60. Six level.
0: Oh, wow, okay.
3: Lenny Kravitz.
0: Lenny Kravitz, who looks incredible.
3: His daughter is now engaged, allegedly, to Harry Styles.
0: That's right. Lenny, I'm going to say 61.
3: 62.
0: Wow.
3: And Stevie Nicks from Fleetwood Mac.
0: Talk about a legend. Wow, what a cool day to be born here. Stevie, she's got to be 72?
3: 78.
0: Wow!
4: Mario Lopez will be right back.
0: You think a ticket for not wearing your seatbelt is the worst that could happen? Well, until you get in a crash, suddenly, ticket doesn't seem so bad. Click It or Ticket, paid for by NHTSA.
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Yo, I'm Mario Lopez. A few more songs. I'm going to fire up Zoom so we can chat with today's guest, Spice Girl Mel C. She just dropped a new album, her 9th solo album, as a matter of fact, Sweat. Back to get the scoop on that and talk some Spice Girls more when she joins us next.

0: 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What's up, y'all? Mario Lopez joining me right now. She's one-fifth of the legendary girl group, the Spice Girls, Melanie C. How you doing, Mel?
1: I'm good. How are you?
0: I'm well. I'm excited because you just released your ninth solo album. It's called Sweat. It's a true dance album, which I can appreciate. Kind you'd hear in a club, get your groove on. What inspired this sound?
1: Oh, so many things. But I think the biggest inspiration for this album has been DJing. I've been out there for the last 8 years. Mm. Alongside working as a live artist with my band, I've also been DJing in Ibiza at different festivals all over the world. And it just reignited this passion that I have for dance music, which I had discovered like in my late teens. Yeah. So it was really important for me to try and bring my worlds closer together as an artist and a DJ.
0: That's awesome. DJing's so much fun. It's so different now, the way it's sort of evolved. And the video, too. May I say, you're in incredible shape. When did health and...
1: So are you. I'm just checking out these guns as we're speaking.
0: Yeah, thank you. You're very nice. But health and fitness, clearly a top priority.
1: Oh, yeah. Obviously, going all the way back to the beginning, being Sporty Spice, fitness has always been a really big part of my life. And, you know, it helps me in so many ways, not only physically, but mentally. And, as I've got older, I've been having more fun with that part of myself and wanted to lean into the sporty fitness. And there's so much crossover. It's been really fun, like... Lyrically, the sport really works with club culture as well. So it was a really fun project.
0: That's awesome. I love songs that you can dance to, too, especially with summer right here. It seems to be the perfect timing. All right, Mel C is with us. A few more songs, and we're going to come back and talk more.
2: More fun on the way.

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1: Mel C hanging out with us this hour. Mario Lopez, your ninth solo album, Sweat, just dropped. And you're heading out on a world tour as well. Canada, U.S., Europe, Asia. What new songs are you looking forward to bringing to the stage?
2: Oh, I mean, this whole album, I'm so excited to bring it to life. I really want to approach these shows quite differently. I want to look at it more as like a DJ set than a band set. So that just gives us so much more scope to have fun, to have some samples in there, to get a bit of spice in as well. Okay. So they're going to be like really energetic and lively, the shows.
1: Fun. All right, hang tight, little music, and we're going to come back with some more Mel C.

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1: Omar Lopez got Spice Girl Mel C on Zoom with us. And speaking of which, I saw on your IG, your bandmate Mel B joined you on stage the other week, and you did a couple of Spice Girl songs live. That had to be a special moment.
2: Honestly, it was incredible. I couldn't believe that we'd never actually been on stage together unless it was the Spice Girls show.
1: Oh.
2: Because I've sang with Emma before. I've even got it with Victoria and Jerry at little occasions. But me and Mel had never done it. And, like, we have this affinity on stage. Like, we're both from the north of England. You know, there's something about the personality of the people in those places. We really go for it. We're super energetic performers. So to be back on stage, and she was there at my show. I was celebrating the release of the album. She came, I was in her home city, I was in Leeds. She jumped up with me, and it was so special. I think there was only about, it was such a small show, about 800 capacity.
1: Wow.
2: So the fans that had come, because you can imagine, like, at my solo shows, it's all Spice Girls fans. So for them, that was such a special night.
1: I bet. The two Mels, that's awesome. All right, Mel, hang tight, a few more songs, and we're going to come back with some more.

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2: Spice Girls Mel C hanging out on Zoom. You're on Mario Lopez. And speaking of Spice Girls, I can't believe this year is the 30th anniversary of the release of your debut album. The single Wannabe, a huge hit all over. In 37 countries, as a matter of fact. What do you remember most about that particular time?
3: I just remember how exciting it was. And just, we were just like in this whirlwind. We were like caught up in this whirlwind. If I can speak. We were caught up in this whirlwind. And we were traveling all over the world because one of the things when we got together as a band, we wanted to be international. You know, we all love to travel and we wanted to break the whole world. And we did, you know, and I think especially for British acts to have success in America, it's tough. You know, not a lot of people do it. And we achieved that. And we were having the time of our lives.
2: I bet. And I love that you all remain close and you all are.
3: Yeah, we do. I think we're kind of closer than ever. You know, I think when you get older, you really appreciate everyone and everything in your life, right? So especially for Spice Girls, because we all know without having the Spice Girls, we wouldn't have gone on to have the lives and the careers that we've had as individuals. So we do fully appreciate that.
2: Yeah. All right. One more thing I want to ask. Quick break and we're going to come back and wrap it up.
0: 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More Mario Lopez on the way.
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2: Wrapping up with Mel C, Mario Lopez here. And before you go, I gotta say, the Spice Girls, as a not to disparage any other boy bands out there, but you girls seems to have really done a good job of sort of parlaying it into your next act in life. 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
3: Yeah, thank you so much. 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

0: Star 94.1, more variety from the 90s to now. You're on Mario Lopez. So with AI moving into all parts of our lives, really, is it okay to use AI to write your resume? Well, actually, it turns out it might be the best way. It's because a lot of companies aren't even using people to review applications anymore. They're relying on AI. And according to a recent study, those systems don't just accept AI-written resumes. They actually prefer them. In some cases, candidates were even more likely to make the first cut if their resume was created using the same type of AI the company uses. So bottom line, beating the bots may now mean using them. We're in a whole new era.
1: This is bot bias.
0: That it is, really. Everybody's getting lazy.
1: Yeah.
0: Everybody's, it's basically who has... can you have a better AI? Yeah, because I have some friends that actually use specific AIs.
1: Yeah, so they're
0: to create AIs. That's crazy.
1: Yeah, there are different AIs, and then you can create specific ones for specific tasks or whatever. But like the bigger, broad ones that people use, like some are better than others.
0: Yeah, it's crazy. I do agree with Seth Rogen what he said recently. In the creative space, if you have to use AI to write a script or tell a story, then don't even be a writer.
1: You shouldn't be in that space.
0: No, you got to be. You got to from shared lived experience.
1: It's not. It shouldn't be AI writing it. It's supposed to be you writing
0: exactly.
1: It.
0: Exactly.
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0: You think a ticket for not wearing your seatbelt is the worst that could happen? 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Click it or ticket, paid for by NHTSA. 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

KSR 94.1, more variety from the 90s to now. I'm Mario Lopez. 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I travel so much, and I think I've mentioned it before, I pack like a Marine. Roll my clothes. Yep. I do not fold them, except denim or sweaters, because it gets a little wrinkly right there. You stuff the socks into the shoes or any charging cables. There's a lot of space there. You only take small bottles and toiletries. You take fewer outfits that can be mixed and matched in different combinations. Maybe a pair of blue jeans, black jeans for the guys, different tops. I can go a good 2 weeks with two bags of carry-on.

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1: 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Love hearing from you. So please hit us up. Questions, comments, whatever you got. A few more songs. I'm going to dig into our mentions to see what's on your mind. That's coming up next.

0: 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Frazier's been digging through all the notes you sent our way. 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
1: This is from at Diore5. Keep smiling in those graduation photos. Ain't nothing going to be funny in a minute.
0: You know what? That's funny, but it's not so funny because it's very real.
1: Life comes at you very fast.
0: It really does. My daughter told me the other day, and I don't know how I should take it. I was impressed, but I kind of liked it. She said, you know what, Dad? I'm thinking it's probably a better move. I go to community college for 2 years, and then I transfer to regular college. I'm like, why are you saying that? She goes, well, you know, you save your money and this. And then I go, is there another agenda? What's going on?
1: Yeah, I'm going to say that's your Ferris Bueller child. And I know that because of other things that she's done. So and I will tell you, there's another agenda.
0: Well, because I tell her.
1: I don't know what it is, but
0: she goes to a very scholastically challenging, tough academic school.
1: Yes.
0: They're doing advanced physics, all this stuff. So I told her, look, you really got to lock in high school and work hard and do the best you can and try to get the best grades you can. And I hope this isn't awful advice to parents out there, but you do that to try to get into a good college. You get into college, then honestly, I really don't care about your grades as long as you pass. Because your diploma is going to be your diploma.
1: Yeah,
0: whether you get an A, you get a D.
1: Yeah, and also
0: when... You know what I mean? Is that fair?
1: And when you're in college too, like different professors grade different ways and stuff like that. So as long as you pass. Yeah, it doesn't matter. As long as you pass, you're fine.
0: That's why I said, Gio, you got to lock in now.
1: Well, unless you're going to be like a doctor or something. I want you to be really good at that.
0: No. Right. Correct. She's not going to... But lock in now. So in college, you can have a little more fun as long as you pass.
1: Well, and also, I think if because of all the classes, and like you told me some of the classes she's taking currently in ninth grade, because of that stuff, if she went to a community college right after, she's going to be bored.
0: I think so. But I don't think
1: she realizes that, unless there is another agenda.
0: I know. I'm going to figure it out. There's got to be. And not just economically, you save money, obviously. But I think it's easier to get into the universities too.
1: Yeah, it is. It is.
0: All right, so maybe she's onto something. Or there's another agenda.
1: Yes.
2: More Mario Lopez coming up.
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2: Mario Lopez here. Music rolls on after some quick buzz. After Taylor Swift and Travis Kelce announced their engagement, Foreigner and Mark Ronson offered to perform at their wedding. Look at that. It's a diverse pairing there. Michael Bublé also revealed that he would perform Love at the wedding, a song made famous by Nat King Cole, of course. Dan and Shay expressed interest in performing one of Taylor's songs, recalling a past experience where they sang Love Story at a wedding. Despite never collabing with her, Michael Bublé and his kids are apparently Swifties. She can have a nice set list of all these different artists.
3: Get them all. Get all of them.
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1: Mario Lopez here, getting close to the end of our radio fun. 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
1: Yo, Mario Lopez, quickly getting in one last thing.
0: Two-thirds of us own a pet. The breakdown is 44% have a dog, about 30% have a cat. And then there are some alternative pets, too. Guinea pigs, rabbits. And by the way, they're smarter than you might think. They can learn to respond to their names. And they're all kinds of exotic animals, right?
2: Yes. Some people have fancy rats. Or
0: like actual rats?
2: Yes, and they call them pocket dogs. Ooh. They apparently love to cuddle.
0: Rats are supposed to be smart, too, but no thank you.
2: Yeah, you don't like those. You're afraid of them, I believe. Mm-hmm. Then there's pot-bellied pigs.
0: Yes, but when you pick them up, that squeal is high-pitched.
2: Yes, they are highly intelligent, though, and they're actually very clean. Mm-hmm. There are pig rescues always trying to find homes for those. You can check those out on Instagram. There's Esther the Wonder Pig, who's kind of famous, Prissy Pig, who's always dressed up in outfits, and then Pickles the Pig, who's been on GMA and the Today Show. Two networks.
0: If you're going to adopt a pig, you have to have a real yard with grass and sod, because their little hoofs don't do well on concrete, on hard surfaces.
2: Like hardwood floors.
0: Yeah, they need to kind of sink, so just keep that in mind.
3: More Mario Lopez coming up.
0: You think a ticket for not wearing your seatbelt is the worst that could happen? Well, until you get in a crash, suddenly, ticket doesn't seem so bad. Click it or ticket, paid for by NHTSA.
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Star 94.1, more variety from the 90s to now. All right, that's it. Thanks so much for joining us. 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Till then, Mario Lopez saying good night.

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Star 94, one more Friday from the 90s till now. We have your San Diego County Fair tickets. It all kicks off June 10th. Once Upon a Fair is the theme this year. All you have to do is listen to Jesse and Tati this morning. They will take care of you. It's Huntrix on Star 94.1. Happy Wednesday.

0: Started the full one more ready from the 90s till now. Hello, it's Computer Boy Jeff hanging out with you. Plus Malone on the way. Also some Bruno Mars. Kristen, what's your big plans this week?
1: Hey, it's our daughter Olivia's graduation. She's graduating fifth grade, and we're really excited to celebrate her little moving up. They do this really cool thing where they have all the students and the teachers line the hallways, and they do a clap out, which is really fun for them.
0: Oh, that's a lot of fun. And then do you have a graduation party?
1: Ooh, I'm working on the party.
0: Because you got to get all the relatives in there to give the money with the cards. And then the one section of your house has the adult beverages. The other section of your house has the kid beverages.
1: You know, I didn't know they did that in fifth grade. I think somebody owes me some money.
0: There's always an excuse for a party.
1: Totally. I'm with you.
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0: 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It's going to be our boy Jeff hanging out with you. 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

Started the phone, one more variety from the 90s. Now, it's Cabana Boy Jeff hanging out with you. I can always take care of you with a song, and it doesn't cost anything. Just got to hit me up on Instagram, at Cabana Boy Jeff, and I spell it G-E-O-F-F, like Jeffrey Giraffe from Toys R Us. Here's Huntrix and Golden on Star 94.1.

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0: Star 94.1, we're ready from the 90s till now. So what's your favorite thing to eat at the San Diego County Fair? I love the Aussie potatoes and hot dog and a stick, because there's only one hot dog and a stick, and that's at Belmont Park now. 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

0: One Republic on starting the phone. One more variety from the 90s till now. Hello, it's Cabana Boy Jeff hanging out with you. Jimmy World coming up. Tina, what's your big plans for the week?
1: I'm doing a couple things. First of all, I have a party to go to, but most importantly, I am digging out my white shoes because I finally can wear them now that Memorial Day's here.
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1: Not in my eyes. 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

Starting the phone, one more variety from the 90s till now. 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

Starting the 401, we're ready for the 90s shout-out. It's our second chance prom happening at the Bahia, brought to you by Goodwill of San Diego. This Saturday, if you'd like to be there to see Max perform and just have a fun night with us, call into Jesse and Tati this morning after 6 o'clock, and they will take care of the free tickets.

0: Olivia Rodrigo on Star 94. One more Friday from the 90s till now. It's Cabana Boy Jeff. So what are you up to this week, Kristen?
1: Hey, it's our daughter Olivia's graduation. She's graduating fifth grade, and we're really excited to celebrate her little moving up. They do this really cool thing where they have all the students and the teachers line the hallways, and they do a clap out, which is really fun for them.
0: Oh, that's a lot of fun. And then do you have a graduation party?
1: Ooh, I'm working on the party.
0: Because you got to get all the relatives in there to give the money with the cards. And then the one section of your house has the adult beverages. The other section of your house has the kid beverages.
1: You know, I didn't know they did that in fifth grade. I think somebody owes me some money.
0: There's always an excuse for a party.
1: Totally. I'm with you.
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This might be out of here. It's Star 94, one more Friday from the 90s till now. How you doing? It's Cabana Boy Jeff. You can always hit me up on Instagram at Cabana Boy Jeff, and I spell it G-E-O-F-F. There's a lot of negative in this world, so let's turn something that's negative into a positive, and have a good Wednesday. See ya.

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Good morning. It's Jesse and Tati, minus the Tati. She actually wanted to take some days this week, and so I was like, I'll hang back at the station. We'll get geared up for the Second Chance prom. She went back to Hawaii to go visit some fam and take part in a really fun event. She's out there. She'll tell us more when she gets back. But let's hang out. I'm on till 10 o'clock this morning. The executive producer, Becky Mitz, will be in tow helping me out. Hopefully, we'll hear from Laura Kane, who may be co-hosting with me later on this morning as we get ready for our Second Chance prom. This is going to be a really fun week on Star 94. Getting you to our big Second Chance prom we've been talking about. It's Saturday at the Bahia. So we'll talk more coming up, and I'll go through the list of prizes we're giving away this morning on Star 94.1. I'll walk you through those next.

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1: 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Star 94.1, it's Jesse and Tati in the morning. So here's what you can count on with us today. First of all, after 7 o'clock, we're going to set you up with some more tickets to the San Diego County Fair. If you play our trivia battle at about 7:10, you're going to have a chance to win 4 tickets to our big Memorial Day weekend kickoff, Summer to Remember, at the San Diego County Fair. We're going to get you some tickets. So make sure you're listening after 7 to play the trivia battle. At around 7:20, we'll have more tickets for the Second Chance Prom. If you want to meet us there, brought to you by Goodwill. In the 8 o'clock hour, we're going to do more trivia for the trivia battle. And this time we'll have a pair of tickets to see Gabriel Fluffy Iglesias at the San Diego County Fair. So be listening at 8:10 to try to win those tickets. And then we'll get in on more Second Chance Prom tickets. Coming up, too, I want to walk you through later on this morning. We're going to be giving away $2,500 next Monday morning, and that's to celebrate our country's 250th birthday. I'm going to have some more details on that coming up, but we're going to have some serious cash to give away here in less than a week if you listen to Star 94.1. Coming up next, Kings of Leon and our latest round of the trivia battle.
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0: is weird. Jesse and Tati on Star 94.1. Got Becky Mitz filling in for Tati. We'll need you for a tiebreaker, okay, Becky?
1: I got you. I'll be ready.
0: Okay, here we go. I'm asking the questions today with Gloria on the phone and Benita. Good morning, Gloria.
2: Good morning.
0: Good morning. Are you ready to play for some Gabriel Iglesias tickets?
2: Yes, and just let me put out there that I'm so happy. Even if I don't win the tickets today, I have been calling for so long, so many times, and this is the first time my phone call goes through, and I'm so happy to hear you guys.
0: When?
2: So, win or not, I'm happy today.
0: You're just happy to get on the phone with us, and you've tried that many times. Is it really that hard to get through to our show, Gloria?
2: Sometimes it is.
0: Oh my gosh, that's actually
2: a compliment. It's worth it.
0: Okay, well, I hope we have some fun right now. I'm pulling for you, Gloria and Benita. You're going to take on Tori, who listens to Star 94.1 and Mira Mesa. What's up, Tori?
3: Hi. Good morning.
0: Good morning. What are you up to today?
3: I am driving to work.
0: Okay, well, good. Let's play some trivia, and there's going to be some tickets for the San Diego County Fair, and specifically, Gabriel Fluffy Iglesias is going to perform on June 18th. You're competing for tickets to see him. Let's do it. Your first question, Gloria and Benita, I'm going to you. In collaboration with the new Minions movie, for a limited time, French's Condiments has released what? Is it A, green mustard, or B, blue mustard?
2: B, blue mustard.
0: Oh, no, they're going green mustard on this one. Oh, well, good guess, Gloria. Let's see what Tori can do in Mira Mesa. Tori, here's your first question. There is a new pet translator startup that is going super viral because they say that they can offer what percent accuracy on translating what your pets are saying. Is it A, 75% accuracy on this product, or B, 95% accuracy?
3: Dang. I would say 95%.
4: Oh, yeah.
0: Yes, this company may be able to translate what our dogs are saying to us. I cannot wait.
3: I don't believe that, by the way.
0: Well, I actually don't think we want to know what our dogs want to say to us, to be honest with you. I think it'll hurt our feelings. Anyways. Gloria, let's see what we can do with your next question. You need to get this one right to stay in the game on your first time on our show. Okay, hold on. Here we go, Gloria.
3: Okay.
0: Guns N' Roses. It looks like Guns N' Roses coming to San Diego to officially perform, and they have announced they're going to be performing. Where? Is it A, Petco Park, or B, Snapdragon Stadium? Come on, Gloria.
2: What do you think, Jesse?
0: Man, I wrote the question, so I
2: can't.
0: Let's
2: do B. Let's do B. Let's go with B.
0: You're saying Snapdragon Stadium?
2: Yes.
0: Oops, hold on.
4: Yay!
0: Now you got Becky Mitz pulling for you. Okay, you're on the board, Gloria. All right.
2: Thank you, Becky.
0: Tori and Mira Mesa, if you get this next question right, you win the trivia battle. If not, you're going to take Gloria to the tiebreaker round. Harbor and Sky Rooftop Lounge in the Marriott Bayfront is celebrating the grand public unveiling of Drift Away, a massive 100-foot art piece. What kind of art is it? Is it A, a kinetic metal sculpture, or B, a public mural?
3: Kinetic sculpture.
0: It is a public mural, which means you're going to take Gloria to the tiebreaker round. Welcome, everyone. One final question. Gloria and Tori, your name is your buzzer. Closest to the number without going over on one final question. Becky Mitz, do your thing.
1: As of today, how many wins do the Padres have?
0: Closest to the number without going over. Hello?
2: Yes, I'm here.
0: Your name is your buzzer.
2: Gloria.
0: Go ahead, Gloria.
2: 15.
0: 15. All right, Tori, where you at?
3: Tori, I'm going to say 30.
0: 30. What's the correct answer, Becky Mintz? How many Padre wins do we have?
1: Tori, 31 wins.
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19: You went to JCPenney to find those summer fashion staples, like shorts and tees from A&A in St. John's Bay. 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

next. If you're in a relationship with somebody and you guys go to take a flight together and the person you're with has TSA like pre-check or clear or one of those early entry things, is it a red flag if your significant other uses their TSA pre-check and meets you inside by the terminal? Or is the right thing to do to wait with you in line while you go through TSA? Is it a red flag? I don't know. We'll talk about it next.

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2: A red flag if your significant other and you show up to the airport and they have TSA pre-check and they go through the pre-check and let you stand in the long line of TSA. Producer Becky Mintz, what is your take on this?
3: Okay, if I'm dating them, and they go, and if they don't wait for me at the other end, at the very least, like when I get through security.
2: Like when you get through security and you're putting your shoes on, sometimes like that area. You're
3: if they're not sitting right there, that's a red flag.
2: That's a red flag.
3: Yeah, I understand not wanting to wait in a line, only because I personally hate waiting in line.
2: Me too.
3: I hate it, so I would understand that.
2: I know this person that was dating this guy, and we were going through like the dating history, and we realized like he did that to her. They went on three different trips, and every time, because he was military, he would just like they would show up to the TSA, and he'd be like, "Hey, well, hey, see you inside," and he would like meet her inside at their gate.
3: At their gate is crazy,
2: and she didn't even realize it as a red flag until she was saying that. And I'm like, wait a minute. That is such a red, and then so she asked me, how would you play it? Like, she's like, if you and Natalie, I'm like, I can tell you exactly. I know exactly how to play it. If I showed up somewhere where I had an easy access in and my wife did not, I would either ask if my wife could have the easy access instead of me so she could go through and I'll wait in line, or I absolutely would not go through the easy access. I would wait with her in the long line. And then my wife was like, okay, I'm pretty sure that's the only answer there is.
3: Mr. Becky would do the same thing. He would not go through without me. He would not.
2: All right. So 866-570-1941 to jump on the talk back, Mike. I think it's a very interesting red flag thing that you may not realize is happening to you. Does your person take off and get that early entry at TSA and meet you at the bagel shop on the
3: inside?
2: That's crazy. All right. Let us know. Jump on the talk back, Mike.
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0: Secretly, I hope that if Spencer Pratt wins the mayor's race in L.A., he plays Natasha Bedingfield unwritten at his celebration ceremony, because I feel like that would be one of the funniest full circle moments in the history of reality TV that may be unmatched. It's Jesse and Tati on Star 94.1. Producer Becky Mitz, are you paying attention to your feed? What's going on your phone? We want to talk about it coming up after 6 a.m.
1: Well, every now and then I'll get San Diego content, right? And I got Padres content, but it's something that's happening at the Padres game that has become a tradition that, Jesse, you might find it great. I personally think it's gross.
0: Oh, that's very okay. Let's get into that. What's on Becky Mitz's feed? That's just after 6 a.m. We'll talk about it.

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0: Warren's on Star 94.1. It's Jesse and Tati in the morning. Let that coffee hit your veins, y'all. Let's get this day started. Producer Becky Mitz, what is on your feed this morning?
1: I guess there's a tradition at Petco Park during Padres games. It started off with 10 guys to, it looks like an entire section, where they take their shirts off and they twirl it around in the air and they're shirtless.
0: What is that? I haven't seen that before. Becky's showing me the video right now. I did not know that they do this. This is a whole section of guys.
1: That's a lot. I know. That's why I said you would probably find it fun. I personally think it's gross. Like, it looks, I don't know why it looks so gross to me, but it kind of looks like.
0: It's just so many just big old bellies and bodies and nipples and hair of all these dudes. I don't know. There's got to be 100 people in that.
1: So that's what I'm saying.
0: Is that a section that's basically on games that aren't too busy or whatever?
1: They
0: go grab a whole section?
1: I have no idea. I don't know how the tradition started. But look, it's the entire section of shirtless men waving their shirts around during the game, which I can see this being fun. I get it.
0: Let me tell you this, Becky Mitz. Maybe this is just into the psyche of a guy. I was on the Jumbotron one time in my life at a Padres game when I was like a teenager. And I remember telling my friends, if I get on the Jumbotron, I'm going to act wild. And I swear to goodness, my instinct, the minute I was on the Jumbotron and I saw myself, my instinct was to take my shirt, pull it up over my head, covering my face, and then smack my belly. I do not know why that came out. So I think that video, you should put that video up of all the guys shirtless at the Padres game. You should put it up on the Star 94.1 FM story or whatever so people can see.
1: It's so gross. 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

on. It's Jesse and Tati in the morning. Tati out this week. All good, though, because I'm here. Same with producer Becky Mintz. And Laura Kane is going to be joining us after 7 o'clock to help co-host. If you're trying to win some stuff with us this morning, here's the quick menu. Coming up after 7 o'clock, we'll play our trivia battle for tickets to the San Diego County Fair. Then we'll give away some tickets to the Second Chance Prom in the 7 o'clock hour. At 8 a.m., we'll play more trivia for tickets to the San Diego County Fair with a bonus passes. You're going to see Gabriel Fluffy Iglesias when he does his show at the fair. So that'll be 8 o'clock hour trivia battle. You'll try to win those. And then again, more tickets for the Second Chance Prom. So we have lots of good stuff to give away this morning. And I'm going to walk you through how to win $2,500 as we celebrate our country's 250th. We'll talk about that after Selena Gomez.

0: Good morning, Becky. Mark Maxfield. So, hey, just heard the promo, the ad by Tati about Goodwill. Cool. You guys nailed it. So, one thing, I know that that's already pre-recorded. It would be good to know which La Mesa store she's really recommending driving people to.
1: Okay.
0: There's two. I called both of them. Neither of them know which one she really might mean. One's on La Mesa Boulevard, and the other is on Alvarado.
1: Okay. That's Mark on Star 94.1. It's Jesse and Tati. That was a talkback message there. And Tati's not here today. I don't know what Goodwill Tati is specifically sending us to. I think it's the one in La Mesa, but he did say La Mesa, right, Becky Mance?
2: He sure did. Yeah, I'm not sure exactly which one.
1: Yeah, look, but they are definitely a sponsor of our Second Chance Prom. And Mark right there, who's going to be going to the Second Chance Prom, has been leaving a handful of talkback messages with lots of questions. And I love it. Whatever questions you guys have, hit us with them. Becky Mintz, do you have any questions about the Second Chance Prom for Saturday night, even though you will not be going?
2: What are you most excited for at the Second Chance Prom? That's
1: a red carpet question. Thank you very much. I feel like I'm on the red carpet right now.
2: Yes.
1: I would say the thing I'm most excited about is slow dancing with my wife to the perfect song. No, the slow dancing is fine. It's got to be to the perfect song.
2: Boys to Men.
1: It's got to be like Stevie B, Because I Love You.
2: Alex Warren's Ordinary.
1: No, definitely not, Becky Lynch. Absolutely not. It's got to be Stevie B, or it's got to be Shy Comforter. Does anyone know that song? There's a lot of songs. You don't know any of these, huh,
2: no,
1: Becky Lynch?
2: No, I don't. As Mr. Becky always says, you weren't outside for that.
1: Wait a minute. You weren't outside. Is that what your man says? You
2: He's outside. Only 4 years older than
1: you
2: me.
1: You weren't outside for that. I might have to steal that line. Well, you were not outside for that. And Timmy T, One More Try. Does that ring a bell for you?
2: No, but maybe if I heard it.
1: All right, hold on. Let me try to play one of them for you.
2: Okay. I'm trying to think what song I would like to slow dance to. They would be like, I would love like an Olivia Dean. I know that's
1: okay.
2: Silly.
1: No. I think there's a couple of really ballady Olivia Dean
2: that's
1: stuff.
2: That's what I'm saying. That's
1: I feel
2: what
1: like
2: I
1: that could
2: hear.
1: Work. We're talking about our Second Chance Prom, which is Saturday, May 30th. If you want to win some tickets later on this morning, we'll have some more tickets just really quick for you. Just really quick.
2: Oh, yeah. No, definitely. I haven't heard that.
1: You never heard this track right here, Becky Mance? This is called One More Try by Timmy T.
2: Okay.
1: This is when white dudes did R&B ballads.
3: Been a long time since you left me.
2: Okay, I don't want to say anything disrespectful.
3: I didn't mean to make you cry.
2: Is he local? Is he San Diego local?
1: No, absolutely not.
2: Okay.
3: Didn't mean to disappoint you.
1: Wait till this hits, though.
2: Oh, my goodness.
1: I shouldn't even be playing this much of it, but I have
2: this
1: to.
2: This is kind of like a fast song to slow dance with your wife.

0: gosh, I'm back, guys. 1994. I got white jeans on. I'm walking in to the Sadie Hawkins dance. Okay, wow.
1: I mean, I think it's really sweet. I think the messaging is really sweet. The composition of the song, though, is Timmy T okay?
0: Is he okay? It's a good question. Well, hopefully that will be played at our Second Chance Prom. I hope to see you there. We'll give some tickets away soon. Get your phone out. But I want to hack your life next on Star 94.1 with a good hack. If you had trouble going to sleep last night, I'm going to fix that. Stay there.
2: Ah, bike sputtering on me.
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0: Back with Jesse and Tati. 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

0: You know what I need? It's Star 94.1, Jesse and Tati. Tati's out this week. Becky Mitz fill in the blanks in so many ways. Becky, can you get some info for me coming up here in like 10 minutes? We'll talk about that thing that just happened in Vegas called the Enhanced Games.
1: Oh,
0: did you hear
1: goodness.
0: About this?
1: Did I hear about it? It was all over my For You page.
0: Okay, so it was being shared on social media because mm-hmm. I was hearing that people were trying to bury it and no one was talking about it because no one wants to promote something unsavory like the Enhanced Games in Vegas. Anyways, let's talk about it coming up based on basically what it was like an Olympics for people that were allowed to do steroids, right?
1: Isn't that's exactly it.
0: Performance enhancing drugs and stuff like that?
1: Yep, they weren't testing for it.
0: All right, so I'm just so curious how that went down. We'll talk about that coming up. Next, I want to hack your life. Do you have issues falling asleep at night? Because I have a really good hack for you that I think I want you to try tonight. And we'll get into it next after Bruno Mars on Star 94.1.

0: Bruno Mars on Star 94.1. It's Jesse and Tati in the morning. Coming up after 7 o'clock, you're going to win your tickets for the San Diego County Fair. If you've been ready to go to the fair, it's going to kick off here in a couple weeks, and get ready for it. Right now, I'd like to hack your life.
1: You know I wish that I had Jesse's hack.
0: How'd you sleep last night? And how do you go to sleep? For me, I have to be like fully living my day, doing something in the kitchen, messing around the living room up until the very last minute, like my bedtime. And then I go upstairs, brush my teeth, literally get in bed, and I can fall asleep immediately. That's a part of my wind down. But that's just because I wake up in the morning so early. But if you have trouble falling asleep at night, try the 3-2-1 sleep hack. Here's what it is. 3 hours before bed, you stop eating any sort of food.
2: Oh.
0: 2 hours before bed, Becky Mintz, you stop drinking anything. And then 1 hour before bed, you take your close to your face held screens and you put them away.
2: Okay.
0: This should give you a good, slow, gradual kind of like settling into falling asleep. And the no drinking and water part, Becky, you're young enough. You probably don't know this yet. You're going to get a certain point in your age where you're definitely going to have to pee like 3 or 4 times a night. Mm. And the only way you can combat that is you got to stop drinking stuff later, you know, so late in the day, basically. You can't drink a whole, you know, soda before you go to bed.
2: But what if I'm dehydrated? Water's got to be okay, right?
0: It's still a liquid. It's your choice. I mean, your body does sleep. You don't drink anything when you're sleeping in the middle of the night. Your body goes a fair amount of hours without water, and it's okay as long as you hydrate in the morning. But that's your hack, the 3-2-1 sleep app. Hopefully that'll get you to bed. At least you'll fall asleep easier. 3 hours before bed, don't eat. 2 hours before bed, don't drink. And 1 hour before bed, put those screens away.
1: Why can't I find a hack like that?
0: And that hack was brought to you by our friends over at Bill Howe, because they know how

0: couple, by the way, No Doubts on Star 94.1, still doing their residency through the, I think it's through mid-June out there in Vegas at the Sphere, my favorite venue.
1: Sphere.
0: Jesse and Tati in the morning. Becky Mintz filling in for Tati in many ways. We'll get some top stories going here in a little while. What do you know about the enhanced games, though, going on, Becky, in Vegas? This is like an Olympics going on where steroids and performing enhancing drugs are like a thumbs up, right?
2: Yes, absolutely. They are allowed. It's also a publicly traded company. It's called Enhanced.
0: Ooh, so they were like a whole sponsored deal.
2: The whole sticky factor to it all.
0: Yeah.
2: Was that they were giving out money if you broke world records. So you could be on whatever performance enhancing drugs, but if you broke the world record, no matter what, that was like the stickiness. That was like what enticed people.
0: So Usain Bolt from Jamaica, who was the fastest man of all times in our lifetimes for Olympics and stuff like that, he posted something that just said hashtag okay. And it was in response to, I guess, the guys in this enhanced games that ran the 100 meter dash. They were all on steroids and they were supposed to beat did they beat the time in that? Or is that why he posted hashtag okay?
2: Nobody beat his time.
0: No one beat his time.
2: Nobody beat his time.
0: So it didn't work? The enhanced games didn't work then?
2: No, from what I understand, I don't think any records were broken. I don't think any of them were broken.
0: So that's actually amazing to find out that actually non-enhanced people have these crazy athletic records that can't even be broken with steroids.
2: Yes.
0: Wow.
2: By the way, there was a gentleman who said that he was going to break Usain Bolt's world record. He did not. He did not. Because Usain's record is 9.58, and he ran a 9.97, which doesn't seem like a lot to normal people, but to Usain Bolt, no, you're not even coming close.
0: Dude, the customer service hotline at all the steroid companies is just blowing up this morning.
2: The only athlete to win the $1 million bonus was for swimming.
0: Oh, I did hear that. There was a person that broke a world record having done steroids, and he was like the 100 meter or something like that, freestyle swim or something like that.
2: Yes, he won a $1 million bonus. I don't know if he had any performance enhancing drugs in him or not, but it doesn't matter because it's not a technical world record. It never will be.
0: It's just like an exhibition thing,
2: yes.
0: But there's money connected. The enhanced games in Vegas. Crazy. Okay, Huntrix is on Star 94.1. I was

0: Hendrix with Golden. Start 94.1, Jesse and Tati in the morning. Becky Mitt's going to fill in for Tati with Top Stories coming up next. What are you working on with Top Stories, Beck?
1: What does TikTok and this San Diego company have in common, and why are they working together?
0: Ooh, another collab? Okay. And I say another collab, which we'll find out about next.
1: Yes.
0: Because Becky's a part of the first collab that our company did with TikTok called iHeart TikTok Radio, which is something that you can go onto the iHeart Radio app and search right now and catch you every single day on the air for, right, Becky?
1: Every single day from 12 to 5 p.m.
0: That is the coolest.
1: Yes.
0: Midday prime
1: That's so
0: time.
1: Nice of you to say. Thank you.
0: Yeah. So check Becky out on all her.
1: I promise it wasn't a plug.
0: All her locations. I will plug Becky Mitts. I love it. And she'll have your top stories after Charlie Puth. I'm on.

0: Star 94.1, Jesse and Tati in the morning. Becky Mintz filling in so many ways. Beck, you're going to have some top stories, and then we're going to get ready to play some trivia, but we're going to have a special guest playing trivia with us for both rounds of trivia, but more than anything, we're going to be chatting with her about Second Chance Prom. She'll be there. Guys, Laura Kane is here.
1: I'm so excited.
0: Get prepared.
1: I have all my paperwork in front of me. Get your headphones. I got my headphones. Yes, okay.
0: And then Becky Mintz will do some news, and then we'll have some fun. Laura, thanks for coming in this morning.
1: Excellent, thank you.
0: Let's go, Beck. Let's do it.
2: Great news. Rare May showers are on tap for San Diego County over the next few days, which is going to reduce the risk of wildfires. We hardly ever get rain in late May, and it's going to be about a mile deep in some areas. It's going to be more inland from what I understand, but hey, you know, anything that can prevent the wildfires is great. Today, Jesse, San Diego International Airport is hosting a wide-ranging career fair. It's at 10 a.m. today until noon. It will be at San Diego City College. Some of the jobs available are retail, janitorial services, parking management, baggage handling, and car rentals.
0: So what about the job where I just usher the person to go drop off their bag? I don't want to take the bag. I don't want to work at the kiosk.
3: It's available.
2: Yeah, okay. That's happening today at San Diego City College at 10 a.m. And then going to the TikTok and Qualcomm collaboration. Qualcomm and TikTok's parent company strike a deal where ByteDance, which is their parent company that owns TikTok, will reportedly buy millions of custom AI chips from the San Diego company.
0: Really? So we're going to be providing TikTok with... What are the chips for? For phones? Or like...
2: I have no idea.
0: Okay, all good.
2: I have no idea. If I knew the answer to that, I would tell you. But all I know is that is happening right now.
0: And check out Becky Mintz, don't forget, on iHeart TikTok Radio.
2: Yes.
0: Every single day, 12 to 5 o'clock.
2: Yes, thank you so much for that plug. And that's your top stories.
0: All right, we're going to play the trivia battle. You're going to take on Laura Kane here in just a minute. And you know how this is going to work. Laura, you're going to play the trivia battle. And if you win, you're going to give the tickets up to the people that are going to be rooting for you in the car.
1: Excellent.
0: Okay.
1: All right.
0: And you'll take on a star listener who, if they win, they win the tickets. And we're sending everyone to the fair. So we'll do some fun stuff.
1: Oh my God, the fair's almost here.
0: Stay there. We'll play next.

0: In studio, going to hang out with me this morning at Star 94.1. Jesse and Tati, Laura, how are you at trivia?
1: Well, it depends. What era are we talking about? Do we do 90s only, or
0: no,
1: do we do all trivia?
0: Our trivia battle is next, which, by the way, you're going to take on Laura Kane at 866-570-1941. I'm going to give you like a pop culture question,
1: okay.
0: Laura Kane.
1: I'll nail it.
0: And then like a San Diego question. Like, who's the guy who rides on the boardwalk with his thong underwear on?
1: Oh, his actual name?
0: Like, that would be a question.
1: Oh, no.
0: I think that's slow-mo. I think that's that guy's name. He goes in slow-mo, and he's like in his...
2: Yes. Okay. Saw him a couple weeks ago.
0: You saw him, Becky Mance.
2: Yeah, he's still around.
0: Okay. All right.
1: I think I'm going to nail it.
0: Take on Laura Kane, and if you win, you'll win these tickets for the San Diego County Fair. If Laura wins, which everyone in the car should be pulling for Laura Kane, she'll give the tickets back up. Call now. Ooh, the phones are ringing. Look at how many people calling. Good luck. I let it fall.

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1: Oh, I love crack us up. The talkback.
0: It's so
1: I love
0: good.
1: Hearing every single one of them. Yeah. People are so creative and they're so funny.
0: In 30 seconds flat, and it's like it gives you like a 3, 2, 1 showtime.
1: Yeah.
0: Leave your message.
1: I know.
0: Doesn't it?
1: Okay. So exciting.
0: Well, let's play the trivia battle, friends. It is Jesse and Tati on Star 94.1. Every morning at this time, we play trivia. Laura, you are taking on. What city do you represent, Laura Kane, by the way?
1: Hillcrest, Mission Hills.
0: Well. Okay, and you're taking on Valley Center, California.
1: Valley
0: the home
1: Center.
0: Of Fat Ivers. Hey, Natalie, good morning.
2: Good morning.
0: You're going to take on Laura Kane for some San Diego County Fair tickets in this trivia battle. You ready to go?
2: Let's go.
0: All right, Becky Mitz will have a tiebreaker.
1: I got you.
0: I'll start with you on your first question. Natalie, in Valley Center, there's a new collab that everyone's talking about this morning. It's between BTS and who? Is that A, Oreos, or B, Red Vines?
2: A.
0: You're on the board.
1: Okay.
0: Laura Kane, here is your first question.
1: Oh, boy.
0: What old school artist that we love just mentioned that she is going to be dropping new music this year? Is that A, Queen Latifah, or B, Lauryn Hill?
1: The Queen.
2: Oh, yes.
1: Oh, yes.
0: Natalie, Laura Kane does know her pop culture. Okay, we're all tied up going into round two. I like it. The next question goes to you, Natalie, in Valley Center. A fun, hyper-local weekly event at Finest City Improv in Hillcrest is drawing crowds right now. They celebrate dad jokes and wordplay. What is the name of this night? Is it A, Pun-O-Rama, or B, Pundemonium?
2: B.
0: Do you know of that, Laura Kane? Because you're from Hillcrest, right?
1: Well, I know about the National Improv Theater that's up in there, but But I didn't know about this.
0: I want to check. It's like a dad joke-a-thon.
1: Okay.
0: It's kind of crazy.
1: Okay.
0: All right. Laura, if you get the next question right, you're going to take Natalie from Valley Center to the tiebreaker round. If not, she actually wins these fair tickets.
1: Okay.
0: Here's your question. Let's see here. I want to get you a good one. Okay. I want to make it hard. Okay. Fernando Tatis Jr. He's made waves.
1: No.
0: He's our local legend here. He is the man.
1: Yeah.
0: He was also in a major legal dispute that he's going through. What was the multi-million-dollar dispute about? Was it A luxury home he purchased in La Jolla, or B, a contract advance he signed with an investment firm when he was a teenager?
1: I'm going B because it's a little bit more detailed and I feel like it's more legit. Yes!
0: Laura Kane knows how to play trivia.
1: Oh, my gosh.
0: Okay, Laura Kane and
1: Natalie from Valley Center.
0: Welcome to the tiebreaker round. One final question. This is closest to the number without going over, and your name is your buzzer, Becky Mitz. Oh.
3: I know Laura Kane does a lot of news, so I'm going to do something that I feel like I can stump her with, Natalie, okay? I'm going to do my best. Drake released 3 new albums a couple of weeks ago, and he just broke a record for how many singles on the bill? Go ahead.
0: 3. Laura got 3 is the answer.
1: 3 Natalie, singles on the top 100, 200 Billboard, whatever.
0: Natalie, what's your answer?
2: Oh, I was going to say 3, but 4.
1: Can she say 3 too?
0: She's going to say 4. She cannot.
1: Oh.
3: He had 42 songs on the Billboard Hot 100 chart. So Natalie, Price is Right.
0: Wait.
1: So she wins.
0: So she wins because it's closest to the number without going over. And Laura, I think Becky was still finishing her question. I didn't think she was asking how many were in the were number one. I think she was asking how many were on the charts in general.
3: Yes, right? The Billboard Hot 100 chart, yes.
0: I love that Laura had a spaz moment in the middle of the trivia battle.
1: I thought I was so freaking cool that I knew that. Oh my gosh. Well, congratulations,
0: yes,
1: Natalie.
0: Have so much fun. You put a win on the board for Valley Center, and you're going to the San Diego County Fair.
2: Let's go. Thank you so much.
0: Say hi to Coach Gilster and everybody else up in VC. That's my hood up there. Okay, Laura Kane. Nice round of trivia right there.
1: Thank
0: that
1: you.
0: That was very formidable.
1: Thank you.
0: Okay, who wants to win some second chance prom tickets? Laura, that's why you're here. I wanted to find out more about your second, why you need a second chance prom, because you're going to be there with us Saturday, right?
1: Hell yeah. Okay. Oh, excuse me, can I say that?
0: You can say hell yeah.
1: Okay.
0: Yeah.
1: Yes, for sure.
0: We'll talk about that.
1: Absolutely.
0: We'll talk about your prom and how that went down. And more than anything, let's give away some more passes for our second chance prom next.
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0: A high of 68 overnight, clouds with drizzle, a low of 57. Right now, 62 degrees in San Diego.
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5: Let's give away tickets to the Second Chance Prom, which is this Saturday. You still have time to get that outfit together. 866-570-1941. Laura Kane, who's hanging out this morning, you'll be at the Second Chance Prom. What is your outfit? What are the plans? What are you putting together?
6: I have a question about that.
5: Yeah?
6: Are we going like old school prom look? Are we going new, like today now prom look? Are we just going like elegant?
5: I'll tell you this, my prom look in high school, because I worked at Gary's Tux Shop, I had the coolest prom. I had the coolest tuxedo in the history, right?
6: Of course you did.
5: I ain't going to have that this time around.
6: Why?
5: You're
6: not going to do something crazy?
5: I'm going to get like a cummerbund and keep it chill. But my wife, she would never wear what she wore in high school. I would. She never would wear what she wore in high school. Oh. She's going current 2026. What would my prom be like now?
6: That is smart, because mine were like big, puffy, taffeta.
5: The Queen Anne shoulders. That's right.
6: Yes. I know what you're talking about. Skirt. But that would be funny. But
5: yeah.
6: I don't know.
5: Your choice. Are you going to like, you know, do your
6: I'm
5: going
6: to be alone.
5: My thing is the hair going to be old school? Or are we doing our hair like current prom?
6: Well, if I was doing an old prom, I'd have to do poofy bangs.
5: I know it.
6: And like the side curls and stuff, like really curly. Yep. I don't

0: No, and pulled over to the side. May go old school. I may just bust it out like it was.
1: Like an updo, like an old school updo.
0: Oh my gosh. It was with the poofy bangs. And there has to be a big poof somewhere.
1: Let's talk prom, our second chance prom.

0: Jesse and Tati in the morning. Tati out this week, so we're doing some different stuff, including Laura Kane is hanging out. Don't forget, you can catch Laura Kane's After Dark, her podcast, on the iHeartRadio app. And speaking of your podcast, I wanted to play a couple clips coming up, Laura, because why did you call your prom date? Was it your junior or senior year prom date?
1: Actually, both. We went to both our junior year and senior year prom. Okay. His name is Chris Schrobelgen. And we were talking about the Second Chance prom on the podcast.
0: About how Star's having it
1: and how I was super excited about it. And I said, why don't we call my date just to see what he thought, what kind of date I was.
0: Like, how does he remember Laura Kane from back in the day when you're going to prom? I wanted to play some clips from that podcast coming up and we can talk more about it.
1: Perfect. He's awesome.
0: Just because it's prom week, friends. Don't forget this Saturday, our Second Chance prom at the Bahia. Let's say hi to Marianne, who's listening in La Mesa right now. Are you ready to go to our Second Chance prom, Marianne?
2: Yes. Oh my God, I'm so excited.
0: You're officially in. Why do you need a second chance?
2: Because I love to dance and I really want to see Max.
0: Oh my gosh. Max, this is great. Laura, this is the first person that has said they want to go to our Second Chance prom just to dance and to see Max.
1: Okay.
0: I forget about that part. We're having a full on performer.
2: I have to dress up.
0: Yeah, I love it.
1: Are you going with somebody?
2: Yes, I will.
0: Okay. Yeah.
1: Okay. Good.
0: We'll set her up with a plus one. Hang on the line, Marianne. I love your energy.
2: I'm so excited.
0: You're going. We'll see you there Saturday.
2: Yep. It's the first time I've ever won anything.
1: Oh my gosh.
0: She's a first timer too. I love that. Okay. Hang on the line, Marianne. You're perfect. Let's get another one. Laura Kane.
1: Okay.
0: Kelly's on the phone in Sierra Mesa. Hey, Kelly.
3: Hey, Jesse. Good morning.
0: Good morning. We got Laura Kane in here. We're talking prom. Why do you need a second chance prom?
3: Hi, Laura. Well, you know, it's my husband and I have been together almost 20 years, and we went to senior prom together, so it's a great thing to celebrate together.
1: Aww.
0: This is like redoing your vows,
1: exactly.
0: Laura
1: Kane. I was just thinking the same thing.
0: That's what it feels like.
1: Oh, my gosh.
0: I can't wait to meet you guys.
3: It's a little bit more fun than that. Thank you.
0: Yeah, okay.
3: Well, to see you guys.
0: I'll put you on hold, Kelly. We'll see you at the Second Chance prom, you and your man, this weekend, okay? Hang on.
3: Awesome. Thanks so much.
0: Should we do one more?
1: Yes, of course.
0: One more. Let's go one more. Let's go to Oceanside and check in with Terry. Good morning, Terry.
4: Good morning, Jesse and Laura.
1: Oh, hey.
0: Are you ready to go to this second chance prom? Why do you need a second chance?
4: Oh, tragic story. My date got a kidney stone, so my second chance date was my boss.
0: Oh.
4: So I had to go to prom.
0: Ugh, your second chance date was your boss? Is that what you just said?
1: Your boss from high school?
4: Yes. I had to go with my manager. He was 25. So
0: well, okay, hold on. Where did you work? Did you work at the Subway or like the Heidi's Frozen Yogurt? Where did you work?
4: No, I worked at May Company.
0: The manager from May Company took her to prom.
1: Were you 18?
4: Yes, I was 18.
1: Okay, I was going to say, because I knew it was a 25-year-old dude.
0: Terry,
1: that's pretty awesome.
0: You land in the top 10 of people that need a second chance for our second chance prom. I cannot wait to see you there, okay?
4: Oh, thank you, Jesse. I can't wait to see you.
0: Okay, hang on the line. Don't

0: Good morning, Jesse and Tati and Becky. It's your star bestie, Carrie in Poway. I have a problem. So I won tickets to the Second Chance prom, but I don't have a date. I'm a single mom with three kids, and yeah. So wondering, should I just like show up? You guys want to hook me up with like a blind prom date? Let's do this.
1: Like a blind date setup, but our Second Chance prom style, Laura Kane filling in for Tati this morning.
2: I'm feeling the exact same way because I'm going solo. I just kind of planned on going solo, like, and just doing, like she said, like just kind of dancing or whatever. But like, I don't really want to walk in solo. So I would be happy to be her walk-in partner.
1: Oh, I see what you're doing. Or, yeah, you're saying like wing woman status.
2: And if anybody else just wants to go and go by themselves and just have fun and dance and listen to Max and whatever, I can like lead that group.
1: You can be like the singles ambassador at this at the Star 94.1 Second Chance Prom, Laura Kane. 100%. Is that what you're saying? Singles ambassador. Okay, producer Becky Mintz, can I get your take on that? Do you think we need are enough people when they call the phones and stuff? Does everybody have a date, or do we have enough people too that are going to go like just a couple friends, maybe single? What do you think about Laura Kane being the singles ambassador?
3: I think it's beautiful. I think it's very strong. I wish I had that strength when I was a junior in high school because I felt like I had to have a date.
1: Totally,
3: but I should have went by myself. 100%.
1: Okay. Okay. All right. All right. I like what
3: do
1: we're doing.
3: Do it for me.
1: Oh, yes. Do it for the producer Becky's of the group.
2: I will. You know
3: Thank
2: what?
3: You.
2: I will. I'll be strong. Mm-hmm. I don't need anybody else.
3: No.
2: I have fun by myself, and I'll have fun with all the other singles.
1: But we need both genders here, and we can't have a bunch of like single ladies show up, and then like everyone's in couples. We need some fellers showing up too, right?
2: True. Yes. Right. And also, we can just have like girls' night fun dance like. Play
1: that
2: and get
1: too.
2: Dressed
1: yeah.
2: up.
1: Yeah. I want to be on that personally.
2: Right?
1: Can I hang out with you guys?
2: Yeah, come join the singles.

0: Calvin Harris, Star 94.1. Jesse and Tati in the morning. We've got Laura Kane hanging out all morning long, which is so my fave. I just love you, Laura. You're just one of the coolest people to hang with.
1: Oh,
0: and I love talking about your fun stories. And we were talking Second Chance Prom because we're going to be doing our thing this Saturday at the Bahia. We'll give away some more tickets here in just a moment. But I was listening to clips from your podcast, Laura Kane After Dark, which you can catch on the iHeartRadio app. And you called your actual high school prom date.
1: Okay. Chris Strobelgen is his name. He is now an airline captain for a big airline. So
0: okay.
1: He's like a big deal.
0: Okay,
1: and
0: okay.
1: And he was always very, like, he was like a song leader, like one of the dudes that was like one of the cheerleaders kind of.
0: Totally, yes, yes.
1: Also extremely popular, charismatic. Everybody loved him. And he was kind of a player, but not with me. And I'm not quite sure why, but he did.
0: I get the sense that you wanted him to try his player moves with you.
1: I just didn't know why he didn't do it on me.
0: I want to play a clip from your podcast, okay. Laura Kane, of you calling your prom date as we're talking about the Second Chance Prom.
1: We did. And yes, this is us talking about where we went, and we went on a double-decker bus, a bunch of us. So
0: okay,
1: here we go.
0: Listen to this.
2: It was at the Biltmore, and they told us no drinking.
1: Oh.
2: But we were drinking. We pulled up. I think it was Alpha Beta.
3: Alpha Beta. Oh, my God.
2: And we went in, we loaded it up with booze, and we drove around for hours. And then we did. We went to Hard Rock, and then we ended up going to the Biltmore, and we were supposed to not have drank before we went.
1: Yeah, right.
2: Whatever.
1: Didn't we spend the night at a hotel?
2: We did. I've got pictures of it.
1: Okay. Now, Chris.
2: Not of you and me. But
1: did you think I was going to put out? Okay. Now.
0: Did you think I was going to put out?
1: I wanted to know, in retrospect, did he have thoughts that this was going to go down? Because what were my parents thinking? All the parents.
0: I know.
1: They let us all stay. I mean, it's because they didn't want us to, you know, drink or drive or whatever.
0: Of course.
1: But we all stayed at the Days Inn and just like overnight, like they didn't know who we were spending the night with, whose bed we were in.
0: Dude, that is very old school prom right there, Laura. Wow.
1: And okay. So it continues on to why he didn't make a move.
0: Listen to this.
2: You and I were both very good friends, with whether that's through journalism, and just always kind of had a common respect for one another and stuff. Plus, I always thought you were hot, you know, typical high school, right?
1: You never told me that in high school, though, but whatever.
2: Well, it's because when you're in high school, you're an idiot. You know, you just say stupid stuff.
1: You didn't really make any aggressive moves.
2: No, I didn't. I think, I don't know. I didn't know. We stayed at the Days Inn. Do you remember that?
1: Yes,
0: wow,
1: I do.
0: Wow, that is fancy.
2: I think I have a picture of that as well.
0: You look like you might have been kind of a bad boy.
2: Yeah.
0: Okay, so that was a clip from Laura Kane, After Dark, her podcast that you can find on the iHeartRadio app. And that's very interesting. It almost seemed like he was intimidated by you at your prom, Laura Kane,
1: and
0: didn't make any moves or something.
1: Okay, I'm going to try to put this in a very radio-friendly way.
0: Oh.
1: When I first hooked up, I did hook up with him in a kissing, making out sort of way.
0: Mm-hmm, mm-hmm.
1: But we were in the back seat of his VW Bug. And I remember... he was the first person I went to round two with.
0: Oh, interesting.
1: With just like fondling.
0: Sure.
1: Fondling stuff.
0: Sure, sure.
1: But that's it. That's as far as it went. I don't even think we kissed at prom.
0: So you were hoping that prom would be able to maybe, I don't know, something different
1: more special? Just show me that, like I'm pretty, show me that you think I'm attractive and like, let's have fun. We're at a hotel room with a bunch of our friends and we're drinking and having fun. And he was just playing with his friends.
0: Well, now I feel like this Second Chance Prom on Saturday, I don't want you to go as the single representative for singles. I really want you to go and make a love connection and get your Second Chance Prom, Laura Kane.
1: What am I going to do? Go on Hinge right now? Find some dude and go, oh, by the way, our first date is going to be this giant party for our radio station.
0: Here's what I'm going to do. Any good dudes out there, DM me. I will do my filter system and I will invite a couple of gentlemen through my DMs that I have personally vetted.
1: Okay.
0: Because my sister-in-law, Nicole, wants to go to the Second Chance Prom. She wants to go single, but everyone's like, how do I go to the Second Chance Prom? I don't have a date, blah, blah, blah.
1: Are you good at that? Are you good at vetting
0: Not
1: dudes?
0: The best, but okay. I'll try. I'm done.
1: You know what? I trust you.
0: I was going to say.
1: I trust your eye.
0: I won't do you wrong, Laura Kane. I'll try. Search Jesse Lozano if you're on Instagram. all the good dudes, hit me up. Got to be single, though. Well, if you're hitting me up and you're not single, you're not a good dude. Okay, Miles Smith is coming up next. And why don't we give away some more Second Chance Prom tickets? We'll do that. Stay there.
4: Jesse and Tati. They know your commute, your coffee order, and your chaos.
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0: And let's get into traffic with our very own Becky Metz.
6: 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There is a stalled semi. The right lane is blocked in Spring Valley on Harness Street westbound. Also, the stall in Lemon Grove has since cleared on the 125 northbound, but it is still causing about an 8-minute slowdown. In Sierra Mesa, there's a disabled vehicle in the center divider on the 805 northbound. It's causing a 10-minute slowdown and an accident in Linda Vista. The off-ramp is partially blocked on the 163 southbound. The accident on the 805 is causing a way more of a slowdown than the 5. Once you hit the 54... But both the 805 and the 5, of course, there'll be a slowdown. But once you get to Barrio Logan, it clears up for the 5. And then the 805 is like all the way up past Claremont. I'm your friend, Becky Mitson. That's your traffic. So,
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0: is Miley Cyrus on Star 94.1. Jesse and Tati in the morning. It's been a fun morning. We have got Laura Kane in here. Are you ready to play some more trivia with us after 8?
1: I am so ready.
0: You're very competitive with trivia.
1: Extremely. I get locked in. I can't help it.
0: Who are all these competitive people? I'm not competitive. Tati is so competitive. Becky Mintz is very competitive. You're not well if you lose the trivia battle, Becky Mintz.
2: A whole day is ruined. Nothing I can do. No lunch, no dinner. I don't deserve it.
0: Who are you girls?
1: You're not competitive in any way?
0: I'm just not. You know what? I grew up an only child, so I didn't have any sort of competition at home growing up. So I'm very uncomfortable with competition, actually.
1: Oh, wow.
0: And I think, I don't know. It's very, yeah. So, okay. With that said, Laura takes you on in our trivia battle after 8 o'clock for more tickets to the San Diego County Fair, and you're going to see Gabriel Iglesias Fluffy. We want to get into some top stories, which Becky has been filling in for Tati this morning. Beck, what are you working on for your top stories next?
2: Something exceptionally rare is coming to San Diego.
0: Okay. Low gas prices?
2: Oh, my God. That would be so nice. I'd make that breaking news.
0: Something else. We'll find out after NSYNC.

0: NSYNC. On Star 94.1, just about 8 o'clock. Thanks for starting your day with us. It's Jesse and Tati. I got my friend Laura Kane hanging out this morning with us. Becky Mitz is filling in the blanks. I love your filling in for top stories, Becky. What's going on this morning?
1: I just have to read this headline to you because it made me laugh. I mean, it's an unfortunate story, but just whoever wrote it is so shady. I'm just going to read it to you. One battle after another filmed in San Diego and won an Oscar. The mayor's budget cuts the staffer who helped bring it here. I'm like, dang.
2: Oh, my gosh.
1: Who wrote that?
0: That's actually a really funny headline.
1: Best wishes to the staffer who got cut.
0: I do feel bad for that person, but geez, is that a real headline?
1: That's a real headline. Wow. I just wanted to throw that out there. What's rare coming to San Diego is rain. We're going to have some rare May showers on tap for San Diego County. A low pressure system from the northwest is going to push cold moisture into the region. It's going to be a bit more inland and it will help reduce the risk of wildfires. So that's why we hardly ever get rain in late May.
0: Totally.
2: It rained last night.
1: Yes. And it is late May. And whatever reduces the risk of wildfires, I'm here for it. I'm here for it. Today, what I'm also here for, a wide ranging career fair is happening, not at the San Diego International Airport, but it is for the San Diego International Airport. That is happening at 10 a.m. until noon today at the San Diego City College. Some of the jobs include retail, janitorial services, parking management, baggage handling, and car rental. So if you're looking to work at the airport, you can actually register, but it is today at San Diego City College at 10 a.m. So if you want to look on
0: that. Shout out to my father-in-law who he dipped into a job for the past couple of years, and he was moving the bags. He was working, pulling the airplanes.
1: Do they get benefits?
0: Out. He was working part-time, so I don't know if he did, but I want to shout out my father-in-law, Wade, who no one enjoyed that job more in the history of San Diego airport work.
2: He loved that job.
1: And that's my top stories, just without Tati.
0: Thank you, Becky Mitz, for the top stories. Thanks for filling in, and get ready, Laura Kane.
3: I'm ready.
0: You're in your Padres gear today. You're wearing conflicting Padres color. You got the yellow and brown up top, the blue and navy on the bottom.
2: Is this an issue? This is the only hat I could find. It completely clashes with the colors.
0: Hey, you look very San Diego. That's all you're doing.
2: Exactly.
0: That's all you're doing.
2: Okay, thank you.
0: Okay, take on Laura Kane in our trivia battle next.
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0: not win the trivia battle. She was slayed like a dragon.
1: I was at the very end, the bitter end.
0: Okay, so we're going to play another round of our trivia battle next. You're going to take on the Laura Kane, Star 94.1 legend, and friend of mine, and someone going to the Second Chance prom on Saturday night, and we were getting her stories about that earlier. 866-570-1941. Call that number, and you'll take on Laura in the trivia battle for tickets to check out Gabriel Iglesias. That's Fluffy. You know Fluffy, right?
1: Of course I do.
0: He's going to be at the fair.
1: I can't believe the fair's already here. I love it.
0: I think it starts, what, the 10th?
1: Yeah, the 10th. The 10th.
0: I cannot wait. Call right now.
2: They say the holy water's watered down, and this town's lost its faith. Our colors will fade eventually. So if our time is running out, day after day, we'll make the mundane a masterpiece. Oh my, my, oh my, my love. I take one look at you, you're taking me out.

0: is Alex Warren on Star 94.1. Jesse and Tati in the morning. And it is about that time we kick off some trivia. Tati is on vacation this week, so we've got Laura Kane in hanging out today. Becky Mintz is, of course, filling in lots of blanks.
1: Woo!
0: And we just need one more person on the phone to join the show. Let's say hi to Denora up in Temecula. What's up, Denora?
2: Hi, driving to school. Well, I'm not driving. My son is driving, so sorry if I sound a little nervous.
0: Oh, my gosh. If you need us to stop the trivia battle so that you can help your son, we're willing.
1: How old is he?
2: We're good.
1: Is he, like, just learning?
2: He got his license, but needs more practice.
0: Okay. Oh, my gosh. Denora, my son is 15. I am almost there with all of this.
3: Oh, my gosh.
0: So let's get ready.
2: Oh, good luck.
0: Oh, good luck. Okay, so listen, up for grabs. Tickets for you to check out Fluffy at the San Diego County Fair. If you win the trivia battle, Denora, Laura Kane, if you win the trivia battle, you're putting those tickets back up for someone in the car.
1: Okay.
0: They're playing for you. Let's do it. Round one starts right now. I'm going to go to you, Denora, and Temecula. Your first question has to do with Bad Bunny. He has been cast in the next Toy Story movie. What is Bad Bunny going to be playing? Is it A, a pizza slice, or B, corn on the cob?
2: The first one.
0: Pizza slice?
2: Pizza slice.
0: That's it. Bad Bunny will be playing pizza slice.
1: I was going corn on the cob.
0: You're on the board, Denora. Laura Kane, here's your question. It has to do with the new fashion trend
1: that
0: is made cool again by Demi Moore and Margot Robbie. My wife drove all the way to Carlsbad the other day to Zara to get the right, what? A, Bermuda shorts, or B, knee-length swing dresses?
1: Bermuda shorts.
0: Wow.
1: Because I just bought some myself.
0: Oh, you did too?
1: Yes, okay. I rocked them in New York City and I felt really cool.
0: Do you think I could pull them off, or?
1: You actually could, of all people.
0: Whatever. I'm not going to attempt that.
1: As long as they have, like, little prints on them.
0: Denora, here's your second question. We're into round two, and we're all tied up. San Diego's iconic indoor sports concert event arena is called Pechanga Arena. How many years has this thing been opening? It is celebrating its anniversary. Is it A, 40 years, or B, 60 years?
2: 60 years.
1: Yes!
0: Yeah, you're on the board, getting closer to these tickets for the San Diego County Fair. All right, Laura Kane.
1: Okay, bring it.
0: Everyone in San Diego is gearing up to be named San Diego's most delicious burger on National Burger Day. What is the date of National Burger Day? Is it A, May 28th, or B, May 29th?
1: National Burger Day is tomorrow, which would be the 28th. Yes!
0: Laura is so good at trivia.
1: Oh my gosh!
0: All right, let's take it to the tiebreaker round. One final question. You have taken to the tiebreaker both rounds of trivia this morning, Laura. You are a serious competitor. Becky Mitz, one final question, closest to the number without going over. And Laura, Denora, your name is your buzzer, so yell that out when you have an answer. Go ahead, Becky.
4: Dale, Pitbull performs this Friday with Lil Jon. How much do the tickets start at? How much do the tickets start at?
1: Laura.
0: Go ahead, Laura.
4: $30.
0: $30 tickets to see. Where are they performing at?
4: At that amphitheater.
0: Gotcha. The amphitheater in Chula Vista. Denora, what is your guess?
2: $70.
0: $70 to see Pitbull and Lil Jon. Where are we at?
4: Tickets to see Pitbull and Lil Jon start at $154.
0: Temecula wins. You beat Laura Kane.
1: Good job. Well played.
0: You're going to the San Diego County Fair, Denora. You're going to take your son. Tell him this is the best drive he'll ever take.
2: This is the best drive.
0: He's like, see, bye, guys. Hang on the line really quick. Awesome. Laura, what a fun round. I can't believe you lost. You're really good at trivia.
1: I thought it would be one of the, you know, those like 30-ticket deals. Ticket deals that they were going on.
0: Oh, the San Diego County Fair.
1: There's some special thing. Yeah. I don't know. But anyway.
0: Whatever.
1: I'm happy
0: for
1: her.
0: You're
1: welcome. You're so welcome.
0: Okay, so back to why you're here, Laura Kane. Mm-hmm. It's this celebration week as we get ready for our second chance prom at the Bahia this weekend. I want to share a story with you coming up about my junior prom, my first prom ever. I've never shared this story on the air because it's a little bit embarrassing. And I needed to run it by my wife before I just talked about it on the air.
1: Oh, this is gonna be good.
0: We'll talk about that coming up. Stay there.
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0: Why do I need a second chance prom? I'll share my story coming up. My junior prom, my first prom was a little weird, but that's coming up on Star 94.1. Jesse and Tati, I got Laura Kane in here hanging out for Tati today. Tati's off this week. Should we give away some tickets for the second chance prom, Laura Kane?
1: Let's do it. Yes. Can we do it now?
0: Let's do it right now. We'll give away a pair of tickets. You bring somebody, or as Laura is trying to set up, maybe you show up single. Maybe you bring another single friend with you.
1: Look, if you are wanting to go to this and think it sounds so fun, like me, and you don't have a partner, you don't really have anybody you want to go with, just show up, dress up to the nines, get all pretty, dolled up. Let's do it. Have a night out and just be with the girls. I'll like lead the charge. I'll walk in with you.
0: I love
1: so you
0: that.
1: Don't feel weird about it. I can wait outside for all the single girls and we'll all walk in as a group.
0: Like a crew of ladies ready to take over prom.
1: Listen to Max, dance, take pictures. In our pretty dresses. Let's do it.
0: All right. So who wants this Laura Kane energy? Dial up 866-570-1941. We'll take caller 9. We will send you to the second chance prom. Hold on. I want to play this.
2: What's up? It's your boy Randy out of El Cajon. What's up, Tati, Jesse, and Becky? And I can't wait to turn up with y'all at the second chance prom Saturday. Turn up.
0: Yes. Yes, Randy. You know this is happening. Thanks for the talk back message. And call now. We'll talk after Dua Lipa on Star 94.1.

0: break my heart.
1: I'll share with you why I'm excited about the second chance prom here in a few minutes with my junior prom story. I will say this, Laura Kane filling in for Tati this morning. I will say that I had some friends on my wedding night that got me a little bit too drunk, and I was not that great on my wedding day.
2: On your actually wedding night.
1: I was a little too drunk.
2: Oh, okay.
1: So my wife needs a second chance formal event with me. Do you know what I'm saying?
2: I totally get it. Yeah, because you ruined that night that was supposed to be like the night.
1: And my wife is 5 years younger than me, so of course we didn't go to prom together. We weren't high school sweethearts in any way or whatever.
2: This
1: so this second chance
2: thing.
1: Prom is going to matter on Saturday yes. night for us. So I'll be there making up for things. It's Star 94.1. Ashley's in Santee. Are you ready to go to our second chance prom, Ashley?
3: Let's go.
1: Let's go. Wait, why do you need a second chance? What's your story?
3: I don't need a second chance. I had a really good time the first time, so I want to do it again.
1: Oh, see, I've heard that too, though.
2: That's a great reason.
1: Like, one of the best nights of my life. Why would I not want a second chance at the best night of my life?
2: And now that you have, like, all this knowledge and all this life lived now, you can now really do it up. You know what I'm saying?
3: Yeah, that's fair, because it's a different age group now, so
2: but we can still party.
1: Yeah, it's
2: like
1: gonna
2: we
1: be
2: used
1: on.
2: To.
1: It will be on, Ashley. Well, we'll see you there, and thanks for calling from Santee. We'll do some more tickets coming up after 9 o'clock. Remember, this is your last
2: and
1: week
2: your
1: to
2: story.
1: Win your way in.
4: Your wife doesn't need another second chance prom. Throw her another wedding.
2: Yeah.
4: That's not gonna make
1: damn.
4: Up for it.
2: Oh my gosh, Becky you're so
1: thinks,
2: right.
1: Becky thinks I need to go bigger than taking my wife to the second chance prom. So true. All right, we'll talk more coming up next.

0: Sorry. It's Star 94.1, Jesse and Tati in the morning. Coming up next, I'm going to share a second chance prom story I've never shared before.
1: I am on pins and needles.
0: Well, let me set it up for you, Laura. My junior year, it was going to be my very first time going to prom. And at that time of my life, my junior year, I still was not landing on anyone's radar. All my friends I was hanging out with were the cool guys, the athletic guys, the guys that everyone talked about. I was kind of a face in the crowd. And so I didn't have like a ton of people that wanted to go to prom with me.
1: Okay.
0: So I had to go with somebody who was attached to my best guy friend and his date.
1: Okay.
0: My best guy friend and his date, they said, hey, you know, my friend said, my date's best friend, she doesn't have a date.
1: Let's do four.
0: Let's do the four of us. Uh-huh. But my thing, because, and maybe I'm just a weirdo, I didn't like the whole, I take someone on a date that's not interested in dating me. So I needed to know that this girl was at least slightly interested in me, maybe romantically, and maybe someday we would be a boyfriend and girlfriend. It just seemed weird to me to go to a prom and spend money and do all this stuff for a person that like literally just needs me to do that so they can go have a fun party.
1: Right. I understand that.
0: So it sucked. I had really weird expectations, Laura. I clearly had bad expectations because she said something to me.
1: Oh no!
0: This is gonna be good. I'll share that story with you next as we gear up for Saturday night at the Bahia. Star 94.1 Second Chance Prom.

0: Star 94.1, Jesse and Tati in the morning. Laura Kane in here hanging this morning, filling in for Tati. Thanks for getting up early and hanging with me, Laura. It's been fun.
1: Thanks for asking. I love it. And bring it on. Yeah. I'm dying.
0: You're here for a reason. We wanted to talk about stories of prom, and we're getting ready for our second chance prom, which Laura's going to be at on Saturday at the Bahia. We'll give some more tickets away in the 9 o'clock hour. But junior year, Laura, I was not necessarily on the radar. I wasn't, you know, I didn't have issues having a girlfriend or talking to girls or anything, but they just weren't looking at me. They're looking at all my friends. And so I kind of had to get set up on a prom date. I didn't just ask someone. I was set up with someone, my best friend, his girlfriend. They decided, you know, if the girl gets her friend, we can, the four of us
1: double
0: go together,
1: date.
0: Double
1: okay.
0: date. And it was great. And so we do the stuff. I remember I rented I borrowed a Toyota Celica. Had to wax it and convertible. I remember I got the tuxedo and all of our stuff matched and it was all good. And I remember we're at the dance and the other couple we had come with, they were ready to leave the dance so they could, you know, start their makeout sesh.
1: Right.
0: It was very important.
1: Mm-hmm.
0: And so I remember we leave the dance and I remember the dance not really being over.
1: Okay.
0: And so we go back to my friend's girlfriend's house. Nice house in Escondido, and the parents are, you know, upstairs leaving us to ourselves, and it's like kind of cool. So we should, and I'm a junior in high school, and we get there, and my friend and his date, you know, what do they think they do? They immediately need to sneak off, right? They're like, we walk in the house, we sit down on the couch, and they sneak off. And we sit there for a second, and I'm with this girl, and it's after prom.
1: I'm already feeling awkward.
0: And I'm, like, sitting on the couch, and I'm like, I don't know what to do right now, but I think I know what to do. I don't know what to do. And she literally looks at me and goes, don't think we were going to make out. And I was like, oh, I may have had that assumption living in my head.
1: Uh-huh.
0: Okay. And so once she said that, for me, it felt like the night was over abruptly.
1: Well,
0: yet we instead sat there and watched like Night Court or something, something like Cheers, something that was like just on TV.
1: Silently,
0: not a word being spoken. And then I just kind of waited for my buddy who I came with to stop, you know, with his sneak off with his girlfriend.
1: Wow.
0: And that was my very first prom.
1: She made it clear.
0: She was not interested. And I was like, wow, am I putting off a vibe right now that she feels like she needs to set this boundary like ASAP?
1: What am I
0: doing?
1: Were you flirting at all or a little bit?
0: I'm sure. Like I said, I only wanted to go to prom with someone who was willing to look at me romantically, not just a friend. And I was under the impression she did, but I don't know.
1: Laura Kane. You are still damaged from this.
0: Not the same.
1: You're not over it.
0: Well, that is why I can't wait for this second chance prom on Saturday. We all want another go at it. And I get to take a person who I land on her radar, hopefully, every day, my wife, Natalie.
1: Yes, your beautiful wife. I'm so excited for you guys.
0: Well, that's it. So, Laura Kane, we'll see you. We're going to talk a little bit more here, but I just wanted to, as we wrap up Second Chance Prom, you are saying as of this morning, you are willing to be the singles ambassador. If anybody wants just to show up to our Second Chance Prom without a date, don't worry. There will be others there in the same respect.
1: I will wait out front if anybody shows, you know, I'll wait to go in.
0: You can't miss Laura Kane.
1: We'll usher all of us in together as a group.
0: I love it. Maybe we'll put on a walk-up song for you guys like they do when the Padres pitcher comes out of the bullpen. Okay, well, we're going to have more tickets for the Second Chance Prom in the 9 o'clock hour. And if you want to tell us why you need a second chance, you can jump on the iHeartRadio app while you're listening to Star 94.1 and hit that talkback mic.
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0: It's Star 94.1, Jesse and Tati in the morning. And this morning, Laura Kane been hanging out in studio, which has been fun, Laura. We've been talking about Second Chance Prom. But if you don't know Laura Kane, you know, she was a legend here on Star 94.1 back in the day with Jeff and Jaren. The stories and the things that you would tell about your adventures in life, that's really what you're famous for in a lot of ways.
1: Okay, well.
0: So, yes, I know that you wanted to talk next about a purchase that you had made that we're going to talk about.
1: Something came in the mail yesterday, and not only do I not really remember ordering this,
0: yes,
1: I need to deal with my addiction to something.
0: Okay, it is bad. Okay.
1: And this purchase is insane.
0: Oh my gosh, I can't wait to find out what it is.
1: Oh my gosh.
0: One last Laura Kane story on Star 94.1. We'll get into it after the Backstreet Boys.

0: Boys on Star 94.1. 10 minutes away from another round of tickets for the Second Chance Prom on Star 94.1. We're going to be doing our prom thing Saturday night at the Bahia. We've been talking all about it with Laura Kane this morning, who will be at our Second Chance Prom, representing the singles. Now, you said last night, though, or something came yesterday. Did you make some weird purchase or something like that, Laura?
1: You know when you doom scroll through social media?
0: Oh, yeah.
1: You know that whole concept.
0: Yeah.
1: Well, I've started to doom scroll through. I still call it Temu, even though it's Temu.
0: What is the name of it? How do you say? Is it Temu or Temu?
1: I say Temu.
0: Hold
1: I don't
0: on. I have an expert on everything. Producer Becky Mintz, is it Temu
2: it's
0: or Temu?
2: Temu.
0: Temu.
1: Oh, it's Temu. Yay. Okay.
0: Okay.
1: So I just get into this hole and I go deep into Temu.
0: Okay.
1: So two people lately have told me, oh, Laura, looks like you've lost weight. Like I've been under a lot of stress lately.
0: Mm-hmm.
1: And you have no butt. I was like, that's not very nice. And that's like, you want to have a butt these days, right? I don't want a flat butt.
0: Okay, me too. Kind of flat butt, yeah.
1: So one night I'm scrolling and I'm about falling asleep. And apparently I made a purchase and it came yesterday.
0: Uh-oh. What are you about to show me on your phone?
1: Lift and Plump buttocks, stick-on butts. A stick-on butt.
0: They're like cutlets for butt cheeks. They're, like my wife wears these like cutlets things under her bra instead of a bra thing. These look like for butts.
1: Same material. Same exact squishy cutlet material. They stick on your butt cheeks.
0: I'm getting them. Okay. Well, yes.
1: Okay. Okay. So, mate, you know what I'm going to do? I'm going to wear like a form-fitting dress mm-hmm. to our second chance prom.
0: Yep.
1: And I'm going to rock these
0: butts.
1: Love
0: you.
1: You know what?
0: Now, this is the only reason why I want to go to Second Chance Prom, so I can watch Laura Kane wear fake butt cutlets.
1: And watch it fall on the floor when I'm dancing.
0: Watch it fall on the floor.
1: But I'm like, what? What was I thinking? When am I going to wear these and why? And if I do go on a date with these and we like start getting frisky, what? Hello?
0: Yeah, what a disappointment. He's going to, yeah, exactly.
1: I have alien boobs on. And, you know those like weird looking things that you wear?
0: Well, Laura Kane, the reason why this is funny is because I guarantee you there's someone listening in the car right now who has also purchased the butt insert cutlets that you did on Temu.
1: I hope so.
0: Anybody want to give Laura a review before she tries these babies out on Saturday? What's the do's and don'ts? Do you put a little baby powder on the butt cheeks before you put the, like, what do we do to
1: do
0: make
1: sure
0: they stick?
1: Do we go higher? Do we go lower? Like, do we go on the
0: side? I think
1: side?
0: You want to go higher. I think the higher the butt cutlets, that's how you look like you got a BBL or something.
1: Okay,
0: fun,
1: and
0: right?
1: Do we want them closer together or farther apart?
0: That is a very good question.
1: See, I need this advice.
0: Maybe you need four. Two for each. I don't know. Okay, see?
1: Two for the hips.
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1: if you've
0: got the butt cutlets, because Laura's got them. They're ready.
1: Oh, yeah.
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0: with Fergie at the American Music Awards. Oh, I was just disappointed that she didn't sing the national anthem while they were there. It's Star 94.1, Jesse and Tati in the morning. Are you ready to go to our second chance prom Saturday night? Are we ready? Oh my gosh, we rented the Bahia. We've got a DJ. We've got a sponsor, thanks to the Goodwill. We are going to have a bar, which was not at your prom.
1: Entertainment.
0: Thank you, Becky Mitz. We have Max performing live, who is an artist that I think you'll absolutely love. He's the one that sings Lights Down Low. Anyways, if you're caller 9 right now, you're going to win tickets to our second chance prom, 866-570-1941. Producer Becky.

0: Kimitz, do you have to have a date to go to our second chance prom?
1: No, absolutely not.
0: This is turning into like maybe bring a gal of yours and just go like friends and single it up.
1: Absolutely.
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0: On Star 94.1, Jesse and Tati in the morning. We're going to Carlsbad and checking in with Maddie, who apparently wants to go to the Second Chance prom. What's up, Maddie?
1: Hi. Yes, I do.
0: Why do you need a Second Chance prom?
1: I'm dating someone new, and we obviously didn't know each other in high school, so we want to do the prom together.
0: Mm-hmm. All the life moments that you want to live with the person you actually are into now in your life. That's what we're doing here with the Second Chance prom.
1: Mm-hmm.
0: All right, Maddie, we're going to see you there. Hold on the line, okay? I'll see you Saturday.
1: Okay, thank you.
0: Yeah, see ya. Let's do one more. I want to go to San Marcos and check in with Fiorella?
2: Hi. Yes.
0: Hi, good morning. Thanks for calling Star 94.1. You want to go to the Second Chance prom?
2: I do.
0: Okay, why? You got to tell me why.
2: Because I also am dating someone new and we want to go to prom together.
0: I love it. That's as good as a reason as any right there, Fiorella. Well, we will see you Saturday at the Bahia Second Chance prom.
2: Thank you so much.
0: See you.

So if you had trouble falling asleep last night, or maybe that's your thing. Maybe every night you start winding down and you can't wind down. I'm going to share my morning hack next. It's something called the 3-2-1 rule that you should do before bed. And I think it's going to help you tonight. We'll do that after Bruno on Star 94.1.

0: It's Star 94.1, Jesse and Tati in the morning. Tati's been out this week. She's on vacation, and we made sure that whatever fun she's having on vacation, she ends it the minute it's time for our second chance prom. Tati has texted me. Right, Becky Mitz? We were like, you can go out of town.
1: Yeah.
0: You got to come back.
1: Absolutely.
0: So it's just Becky and I. Beck, thanks for all the extra work you've been doing. Top stories this week. You do your traffic. You've been having meaningless conversations with me on the air, which I have every single morning.
1: They always have meaning.
0: Oh, thank you.
1: Yes.
0: I try. All right. So tomorrow morning, let's just give a quick recap to Becky Mitz.
1: Yeah.
0: We're going to have more tickets. Quick menu. Just a reminder where we're giving the tickets away tomorrow.
1: So during the 7 o'clock trivia battle, we'll do a 4-pack of San Diego County Fair tickets. Mm-hmm. During the trivia battle at 8 o'clock, we'll be doing a Gabriel Iglesias at the San Diego County Fair. But yep. It also includes same day admission.
0: That's the good pack to win right
1: there.
0: Almost
1: double, yeah. And then, of course, more chances for second chance prom.
0: And then just a quick reminder, we're just a few days away from kicking off something really awesome. It's going to be $2,500 cash that you'll have a chance to win to take in an ultimate America escape. It's how we're celebrating our country's 250th. It's giving you a share of $250,000 that we're going to have up for grabs. So Monday, 8 a.m., your first shot to win $2,500 to celebrate our country's 250th. We'll do that right here on Star 94.1. Now, and this is for your sleep habits, I'd like to hack your life. You know I wish that I had Jesse's hack. How'd you sleep last night? And how do you go to sleep? For me, I have to be like fully living my day, doing something in the kitchen, messing around the living room up until the very last minute. Like my bedtime, and then I go upstairs, brush my teeth, literally get in bed, and I can fall asleep immediately. That's a part of my wind down. But that's just because I wake up in the morning so early. But if you have trouble falling asleep at night, try the 3-2-1 sleep hack. Here's what it is. 3 hours before bed, you stop eating any sort of food.
1: Oh.
0: 2 hours before bed, Becky Mitz, you stop drinking anything. And then 1 hour before bed, you take your close to your face held screens and you put them away.
1: Okay.
0: This should give you a good, slow, gradual kind of like settling into falling asleep. And the no drinking and water part, Becky, you're young enough. You probably don't know this yet. You're going to get a certain point in your age where you're definitely going to have to pee like 3 or 4 times a night. Mm. And the only way you can combat that is you got to stop drinking stuff later, you know, so late in the day, basically. You can't drink a whole, you know, soda before you go to bed.
1: But what if I'm dehydrated? Water's got to be okay, right?
0: It's still a liquid. It's your choice. I mean, your body does sleep. You don't drink anything when you're sleeping in the middle of the night. Your body goes a fair amount of hours without water, and it's okay as long as you hydrate in the morning. But that's your hack, the 3-2-1 sleep hack. Hopefully that'll get you to bed. At least you'll fall asleep easier. 3 hours before bed, don't eat. 2 hours before bed, don't drink. And 1 hour before bed, put those screens away. Why can't I find a hack
2: like that? Jesse and Tati bring real talk, laughs, and local love.
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0: I'm Michelle McPhee, and in my new podcast, Kingdom of Fraud, I'm unraveling the strangest criminal alliance I've ever reported on, a polygamist from Utah and an L.A. Armenian businessman.
1: A billion-dollar fraud.
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0: right, here we go. 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What about the worst foods for you? The foods that will take the most minutes off your life every time you eat them. I'm going to tell you what they are later this hour.
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0: It's Seacrest with you, whether you're in the office chair or dentist chair. 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
1: Ryan Seacrest, Sissany, Tanya, the back room here. I was reading some stories. We don't have to get into it, but Barry Keoghan was talking about Sabrina. Mm-hmm. Tanya, what happened?
2: Yeah, he was on Benny Blanco's podcast.
1: But then he walked out?
3: No, he was just denying the rumors that he cheated.
1: Yeah. You see, that's what happens when I only read a headline. I'm like, he was on Benny's and Blanco's, and then he walked out?
2: But have you seen their podcast? It's really cool.
3: Yeah.
1: Who's they? Benny and whom?
2: I don't think I can say his name on the air. Oh, Lil Dicky. Okay, yeah.
1: Well, we've had the guy on this show.
3: Yeah, we really have.
1: We've literally had him on.
2: No, not Benny. I know we could say Benny, but Lil Dicky.
1: Oh my gosh, we need a weekend. When is it? Now. Thank you.
2: Anyways, they have people come into their house and they do like a whole thing. It's really cool.
1: I will check it out wherever I get my podcast.
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13: 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Which to take? Why? What does it do? 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

0: 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I mean, we might be a little biased. 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

Thanks for taking Star 94.1 to work with you, even if you're kind of halfway working, just cruising Instagram. It's Star 94.1. So yeah, University of Michigan, I was reading about this. They say that eating bad food literally shortens your lives. I'll tell you which are the worst foods to eat to take time away from your life. Coming up next.

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1: Check it out. University of Michigan did this study, and we know that, you know, bad foods take time off your life, right? Like, that's just it. And I think as you go through life, you want to add time to your life. You want to do things that prolong a healthy life. So these foods, they say, listen to this, take the most time off your life.
2: Oh, I'm scared.
1: Soda.
2: Yep. Yeah.
1: Soda. 12 minutes off your life per soda.
3: No.
1: I'm telling
3: yikes.
1: You.
3: Yikes. Like, no, I know, I knew it's bad for you, but that is a significant amount of time.
1: All right, next. Cured meats like prosciutto, ham, cured meats.
3: Oh, no.
2: I love that.
3: Those are so nice to nibble on.
1: 24 minutes every time. And the longest one, these are the time that you lose in life every time you have one of these, a hot dog.
3: No.
1: They say out of the University of Michigan, every time you have a hot dog, you lose 36 minutes of your life. What puts time back on your life? Bananas. Every banana, 13 minutes.
3: Okay.
1: Salmon. Every salmon, 16 minutes. And 30 grams of nuts, 30 minutes.
3: So we can offset.
1: I am a nut lover.
2: Oh, my gosh.
3: Yeah, so let's offset it.
1: Today's quote. What if everything you're going through is preparing you for what you asked for? I have a feeling it's true. You may not know it yet, but follow the path.
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1: So Olivia Rodrigo is back. Everybody is talking about that. A new single, a new album, a new dude too, right? New man.
2: Yeah. Mm-hmm. Two Pisces sitting in a tree.
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1: Let's talk about this. You have this trending report here about Olivia Rodrigo. She is back with new music. She's back with a new album. And she's back with a new dude.
2: Yeah.
1: Tanya.
2: So she was spotted out to dinner with Cameron Winter, who is the frontman of the indie rock band Geese. And he's kind of a big deal in the indie music world, like a very big deal. And he's only 24. Olivia's 23. But they went out to dinner, obviously very casual, very cool, very we're just friends energy. But we all know what dinner means. I did a little research on him. His birthday is March 4th, which makes him a Pisces. Olivia is also a Pisces. The compatibility for two Pisces is exceptionally high. So I'm going to keep my eye on these two. I love it.
1: So what about dinner? You can't go to dinner without it meaning something? And what does it mean?
2: It means you're more than friends.
1: To have dinner?
2: Yes.
1: I have dinner?
2: Yes. Who, just the two of you?
1: Oh, Sophia the intern. Now you want to team up on me.
3: It's flirty and romantic.
2: Yeah.
3: Intimate.
1: Dinner?
2: If you're just friends.
1: Having a meal?
2: If you're just friends, you're going with multiple, not just you and them.
1: It's not true.
2: It's
1: true. I have had dinner with a girl. And it meant we weren't doing anything else. We had dinner.
2: Was it a date?
1: Well, no, we had dinner. I mean, I bought. Does that make it a date?
2: Yes.
1: Yeah. No, because she talked about her boyfriend.
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1: I just happened to miss a call from my mom last night, and I should have called her back, but I was already half asleep. And I was like, I can't wake
2: no,
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2: No, yeah, you can't wake
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1: No. I felt a little guilty about it. So, Mom, I haven't called you back still yet, but if you're listening, I'll call you later.
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1: It is Seacrest and Sissany. You're tired of something with, you're fed up with Michael and something, right?
2: You know, not to be like a nagging wife, but I love my husband so much. He does so many amazing things great. And I am lucky that he is very good with his hands and can fix things around the house, like for the most part, you know? We don't need to call somebody. But that's what's turned into all these unfinished projects that are just kind of lingering around the house because we need to replace our kitchen faucet. I bought the faucet from the Home Depot. Okay, it's ready. And then the faucet has been sitting there in the hallway for a month at this point. So at what point do I just call a plumber and just handle it myself? Or do I wait for Michael to eventually?
1: You wait this out. But you know what? He'll never learn his lesson if you fix it for him. You need to have him wait. You need to wait this out. Nag, push, and get him to complete a project.
2: You know, we haven't been able to use the hose part of our kitchen sink for months. Like,
1: I got a toilet's been clogged up for 10 days. You get through it.
2: Oh, don't even got me started on the toilets.
1: I mean, it's just disgusting.
2: Yeah, he built the twins' bunk beds. Like, this set came with 1,000 pieces. So I'll give him that. It took him all Sunday one weekend to build the bunk beds. But then there's these drawers that are supposed to go underneath the bunk beds. And he's just like, oh, I'll get to them later. That box has been in the hallway for since New Year's Eve.
1: The upside is that the guy knows how to do stuff. If you're married to me, I got real problems.
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1: Recently came to light that Anne Hathaway and her mother, Mary, director David Lowery, were deeply influenced, Tanya, by Taylor Swift, when they created the pop star character Anne plays and the tour she performs on, which makes a lot of sense. But when it came to her singing, Anne studied another pop megastar's vocals, Beyoncé. 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

will fade eventually. So if our time is running out, day after day, we'll make the mundane a masterpiece. Oh my, my, oh my, my love, I take one look at you, you're taking me out.

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1: Hey, what is your biggest career-related regret? You ever thought about that?
2: Oh, gosh.
1: If you're just getting started, listen to these so you can avoid the same mistakes. I'll run that down in a second. Struck me as very interesting. That's in a second.
0: You're on air with Ryan Seacrest.

0: Hey, it is Ryan Seacrest. Delana's Dish is what you need to know on the way home. Coming up 2:10 and every hour this afternoon here on Star 94.1. Flipping through my feed and I saw this one. Wanted to bring it to you guys. But hopefully no one in this room has ever had any career regrets.
1: No regrets at all.
0: Fortunately, we kind of picked a path that we're lucky to be on and have a job that is not really a job.
1: It's like really
2: fun.
1: Yeah,
2: but I'm sure you have like regrets of things in your career that you wish you could have tried a
0: little better, different.
2: Different, yeah.
0: Timing, sure.
2: Yeah.
0: But all in all, we're pretty lucky that this is our job. I mean, why do you think I've done this for 20 years?
1: Same,
0: and more
1: girl.
0: At other stations, right? Mm-hmm. And if you're just like new and young and starting out in the workforce, listen to this. Don't make the same mistakes that a lot of people say they made. In fact, from Generation Boomers to Generation Z, the number one career regret, not asking for a raise. That's the one career regret that across the board, all ages, looking back, young and wise, have had. Asking for, because it's hard to do sometimes.
1: Mm-hmm. Right.
0: The feeling you think about having if someone denies you that and how it makes you feel about your own value is all a bunch of hurt. Also on the list, not prioritizing work-life balance. I guess a lot of people, after they've done it, they say, wait, I wish I would have spent more time. I think now, today, more and more people are trying to make that a priority.
1: I agree.
0: Also, staying at a job for a long time. Guilty.
1: Well, I think we're biased in that sense.
0: No, this is the one we want to do for 40 years. So think about those if you're starting out or if you're at that place where you've been thinking about a career move or a raise, ask.
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Charlie's Angels, that big franchise, a new movie there in the works with screenwriter Pete Chiarelli, who's done Crazy Rich Asians and The Proposal. 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

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Seacrest here. All right, coming up, TikTok trends. Let's do that. Hang tight.

0: It's Seacrest with you, whether you're in the office chair or dentist chair. We appreciate you having us on. 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
1: TikTok trends people are talking about. So let's start with eyelash trimming. So this is on TikTok. Everybody's talking about it. I looked into it. TikToks are taking their scissors to their eyelashes in an effort to appear more manly. Is that or masculine? Is that the, what they're saying?
2: I like guys are doing this because they don't want them to be so curly.
1: I like long, curly eyelashes. I'm for them. I would never do this. They say it's not safe. Trimming your eyelashes reduces UV protection, increases the risk of cancers and cataracts. Don't do it.
2: Don't.
1: That's reason enough. Next one. Sleep maxing. Sisney, Tanya. Nightly routine to optimize sleep quality, including red light glasses, having kiwi before you go to bed, melatonin, weighted blankets, nostril expanders, and mouth tape.
2: Tanya is one of those things. Right up my alley.
1: It is safe. But it's not helping you sleep.
2: Yes, it is.
1: Tanya, these are experts.
2: It sounds like a chore.
1: All right, next one. These are TikTok trends. Are they dumb? Yeah, most of them. Pain tolerance challenge. Have you heard of the pain tolerance challenge?
2: No, but it already sounds dumb.
1: This is idiotic.
2: I don't even want to know what it is.
1: You drop an object on your foot, then you rate the pain on a scale of 1 to 10.
2: Come on.
1: Are there benefits? Zero.
2: No.
1: It's just for entertainment, and it's not safe. TikTok slapping warnings on these videos. One guy dropped the space heater on his foot, and it broke it.
2: Oh, my gosh. I can't.
1: Why would you do that?
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1: Coming up in a second, Tanya is a trending report. 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
2: Do you have a fashion mantra?
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2: Oh, okay, yes, well, you do. 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
1: It's coming up.
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0: Ryan Seacrest and Sissany. You know, San Diego's best variety is also the best station to listen to at work. I mean, we might be a little biased. It's Star 94.1. Seacrest with you. So apparently this trending report has a headline with Sarah Michelle Gellar.
1: So she says she is only getting better as she gets older, but she's also revealing her fashion mantra these days. She said, I think that there was a time when I worried so much about what was trendy and what people would think of how I looked in it. And I think now I'm more invested in myself and wanting to try things that are different. So people say it's really important in your career and in life to have like a North Star that guides you, like in all your decisions. And I've never had a fashion mantra, and I've been wanting to kind of evolve my style in this new season of life. Yeah. And so I was like, I was wondering if you guys had a fashion mantra or what it would be.
0: So I have one, and I'm working on getting there. I'm going through my closets and I'm cleaning out a lot of different things because I really just want five things that are the same. So I don't mind. I don't care. You're going to see me in the same look many days a week, but I want to simplify. I want to tighten it up. I want to get less in the closet. I want to simplify my look. I want to have a standard uniform, if you would, you know, more or less.
1: Yeah.
0: And Sissany?
2: I do need to get into my closet and weed some stuff out.
0: That's right.
2: So
1: yeah, I want to evolve. I want to like, I'm a wife now, you know?
0: Oh, yes, we know. I was there. I said, your husband and wife. I'm the first person to tell you.
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0: Star 94.1. Seacrest here, Sissany and Tanya. A lot of wedding chat around here. This struck me. Maybe my phone's listening to me and sending me these articles. I don't know. Probably is.
1: It does happen.
2: Yeah, so, mine does for sure.
0: This is dividing the internet. It's about reciprocal wedding gifts. So there's a woman refusing to purchase a gift for her friend's wedding because they did not get her and her husband a gift or card when they got married.
2: Oh.
0: Come on. Really? So it's her husband's friend that's getting married. Where do you stand on this? And a few years ago, he was a groomsman in their wedding. But the friend and his now fiance did not get them anything. And now her husband is a groomsman in his wedding.
2: Mm-hmm.
0: And she's refusing to buy a gift. She says, I believe you should do unto others as they do unto you.
2: Wow.
0: Match energy.
1: Dang.
0: Her husband's upset about it. He disagrees. He thinks they should be bigger people.
2: Yeah.
0: And still get them a gift. Maybe they forgot. Maybe something happened. And I agree with her husband.
2: I agree so too. Two wrongs don't make a right here.
0: I totally am with him. But other people agree with her saying that they didn't forget. It was intentional and that she should not. Yeah, it's come on. Life's too short.
2: It is.
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Star 94.1. More variety from the 90s to now. That's going to do it for us. On the show tomorrow, are you being passive aggressive and you don't even know it? You got to check

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Star 94.1. Hey, it's Delana. How are you? Just checking in on your Wednesday. We're halfway through the week, my friend. Halfway through. And how would you like to go to the San Diego County Fair? Because I'm going to hook you up with tickets. I'll tell you more after Miley.

0: You know, Miley got her star on the Hollywood Walk of Fame the other day, and she was very eloquent about it. She's like, this is going to be forever now, and I want to thank my friends and my family, and very humble about it. Hey, I'm really looking forward to a lot of the shows that are going to be at the San Diego County Fair this year. I mean, there's some great acts that are coming. Demi Lovato, Nelly, Maren Morris, AJR. They're doing a fireworks spectacular for the 4th, Marshmallow. Anyway, it's going to be a great summer at the fair. And I would love you to go to the San Diego County Fair. So I'll tell you what, I've got a four-pack of tickets that I'm going to give away in just a couple of minutes, okay? In less than 10 minutes, let's do it right around 2:20. 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

94.1. Are you ready? You ready to go to San Diego County Fair? Once Upon a Fair is the theme this year, and I've got four tickets for you right now. 866-570-1941. Good luck. It's Star.

0: Star 94.1. So let's find out who's going to be going to the San Diego County Fair. Hi, who's this?
1: Hi, Delana. This is Becky.
0: Well, Becky, hi. What are you doing today? Are you having a great day?
1: I am having a fabulous day. I'm getting ready to get my kid out of school.
0: Well, where are you picking your kiddo up at?
1: I'm from Sage Creek High School.
0: Perfect. Perfect. All right. Well, I got four tickets for you to go to the San Diego County Fair, baby. Congratulations.
1: Yay! I'm so excited.
0: It is. It's a good time, right? Going to the fair, it's always a good time.
1: Yes.
0: Hang on, Becky. I'll take care of you.
1: I love it.
0: I have some more tickets tomorrow right here on Star 94.1, so make sure you're listening.

0: 94.1 with Mary J. Hey, it's the late. When I saw this, I was like, wow, okay, not very friendly to people who may want to move to your city. And then I started thinking, well, maybe they don't want people to move. I mean, the fastest growing city in America, according to new data, is Charlotte, North Carolina. Yeah. Charlotte, North Carolina. I had no idea. Did you? So the city is, they're a little bit tired of people moving there. So it has a population of about 1 million people, by the way. And they are going to put out a new phrase to people who want to move there. No more, we're full. Yeah, that's going to be their official city phrase. No more, we're full. The fastest growing city in America, Charlotte, North Carolina. Well, that's not very nice, is it? I don't think, see, we would never do that here in San Diego. We're like, yeah, come on, come visit. We got May Gray and June Gloom, but you know what? It's a great place to live, so come on.
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Did you hear? Travis Kelce is doubling down when it comes to Cleveland, and I'll explain what I'm talking about. I don't know. Maybe he and Taylor Swift are going to move to Cleveland. That is his hometown. More on that after the weekend.

0: it's Delana. So over the weekend, I mean, everybody saw Travis Kelce and Taylor Swift at the Cavs-Knicks game, right? And ESPN called her Travis's fiance, and it was a big thing this past weekend, right? Well, today we found out that Travis Kelce has now purchased a minority ownership stake in his hometown Major League Baseball team, the Cleveland Guardians. Now, they just finalized the investment, and of course, that was the franchise he grew up rooting for in the 90s and early 2000s and stuff. So, I don't know. I mean, are they going to end up moving to Cleveland? Who knows? This dish is brought to you by San Diego County Credit Union. It's not big bank banking. It's better.
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0: That is Sienna Spyro here on Star 94.1. I was so happy to see Fergie and the Black Eyed Peas reunite and perform at the AMAs. Maybe they'll start a tour.
1: Let's get it started in here.

You know, Pitbull is in town this Friday night. It is going to be a great show, and we gave away a ton of tickets to the show. So if you're going, have so much fun. And hey, just remember, we've got tickets to some of the biggest shows this summer. Everybody from Ed Sheeran to Evanescence. 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

Star 94.1. Hi. So apparently people are buying real estate that's underwater now. Let's jump on board the crazy train. That's next after Miles Smith.

0: ride the crazy train with Delana.
1: So there's a real estate listing in San Francisco, and it went viral because a parcel of land underwater just sold for $800. It was listed for $250. But apparently, you know, it was being auctioned off and it went up to $800. It's a 5,000 square foot piece of fully submerged land. It's underwater near Candlestick State Park. Now, the listing described it as a unique opportunity for creative ownership and recreational activities. Does that mean swimming? What are you going to do with underwater land? 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

0: Somber and home wrecker on Star 94.1. Hey, did you get your invite to our second chance prom yet? Have you been wanting one and you haven't been able to get it? I'm going to give away a pair of invites next, okay? Right after this song from Benny Blanco, Khalid, and Halsey.
1: When I was young,

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1: Star 94.1, I'm very excited about Saturday. Saturday night at the Bahia. We are going to have such a great time at our Second Chance Prom. And I've heard so many of your stories. Thank you for sharing your stories with me. I can't wait to meet everybody Saturday.
0: You could give me chills on a summer day.
1: This guy, this is Max.
0: When we're laying still, but you make my heart race.
1: He's going to be at our Second Chance Prom.
0: Gonna keep me young when we're old and gray.
1: I want to see you slow dance to this.
0: I know that time moves on. Some things don't change.
1: He's so good. That's called Butterflies. And his other big hit is Lights Down Low. And he's got a new hit with Andy Grammer that I think you're going to love. So anyway, he will be there Saturday night, all courtesy of Virgin Records. Maybe you don't have a dress yet. You know, our friends at Goodwill are helping us power the Second Chance Prom. So thank you to all of our friends at Goodwill. You can get anything you're looking for. Maybe you need a suit, guys. Maybe you need a beautiful dress. So it's all there at Goodwill. And we're going to have our friends from Ocean Grown Records DJing. We're going to dance, maybe have a drink. Maybe you want to book a staycation at the Bahia. Want to go? It's going to be a lot of fun. And I've got a pair of invites right now, and you can join us. So call me and I'll give them to you. 866-570-1941 is our number here at Star 94.1. Good luck.
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That's right. 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